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8: I'm Cliff Albert in the Kogo News Center. The National Weather Service says this could be the hottest week of the year in San Diego County. A big wildfire near Reno, Nevada has led to tens of thousands of people being evacuated. And the average gas price in San Diego County up again today for the sixth straight day.
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Nobody deserves this trip to Las Vegas more than you. All right, trip for two, iHeartRadio Music Festival. Both nights, we cover the hotel, airfare, ground transportation, and we're going to give you $1,000 in fun money in the adult playground of Vegas. So, Sublime, Stick Figure, let's do Feel Like That. Then you're getting the keyword for the win, so get your cell phones ready. We are Rock 105.3. Good luck.

Rock 105.3, it's Teresa. Teresa Rockface on socials. I want to talk to you Sons of Anarchy fans in two songs. I got something for you. New Foo Fighters as well. Right now it's Blink 182.

So I'm way behind. I'm not one of the cool kids. I did not watch Sons of Anarchy. I just never got into it. Kind of like Yellowstone. Now there's like 75,000 episodes and spinoffs of Yellowstone. I'm not even going to start. Anyway, Sons of Anarchy are going to reunite. Okay, it's this new show on FX. You know, Katie Seagal will be back. Ron Perlman, Charlie Hot Guy. the network ordered this. It's called Legends. So according to FX, the series follows the cast as they reunite at a fan convention. More than a decade after the show's over, then a real-world threat takes place. Then Charlie Hawkeye, you know, will come in with the crew and save the day. No release date yet, but it is green light go. We are Rock 105.3. Now let's do Nufu. There's Window.

So I'm looking at the clock here. I'm assuming you teachers are already in the car on the way home, I hope. 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They'll be in the running for $5,000 in classroom supplies thanks to Donors Choose. 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

There needs to be like some sort of like Instagram account called Sound Gardening. You know what I mean? Where like somebody gardens, but only to Sound Garden. Does that exist yet? Because you can take the idea. It's all yours. Go viral. Enjoy your fame. I'm Teresa. It's the warning. Here's Kerosene. 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

me. Thank you, Gary Clark Jr. I'm Teresa. If you need an excuse to go to SeaWorld, they just rescued beluga whales. Three belugas from like Canada. I mean, they traveled 2,500 miles just to get to their new home, which is our home. So make plans to go sneak a peek and enjoy. 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

Just a reminder, all week we are throwing you Guns N' Roses tickets. That's right. The show, Booker, me at 3:45, and Jamie at 7:30 has got another pair for you today. And this is all week, so just lock it in to get all these wins. We are Rock 105.3, San Diego's Rock Station.

are Rock 105.3. I'm Teresa. Did you guys see that you can vote for the California State B? It looks like a Miss USA pageant. Like, you can log on to calnbs.org, and there's a bunch of different, like, Bs, and you can vote on which one should be our state B. I mean, it makes my skin crawl, but I'm the candidates are fabulous. I like this one with the hot pink background. I'm going to vote for that. That's the Cactus Chimney Bee. So, done. Votes in.

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Jamie hanging out with you tonight. 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I'm sending you to Del Mar, the Del Mar Racetracks for the Barbecue and Beer Fest on Saturday, September 5th. 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

Linkin Park on Rock 105.3. And boy, is it, it's still hot outside. It's crazy. It's like 76 degrees right now, and the sun is almost non-existent. I walked out earlier just to drive here, and it was super hot still, and I don't know what's going on anymore. I need to be in the AC at all times now. Hey, I got your tickets to Guns N' Roses coming in just a few minutes, so make sure you stick around. They're playing September 2nd at Snapdragon Stadium. I'm going to give you the number now, 877-570-1053, but do not call just yet. Call in a few minutes when you hear that cue to call. It's Nirvana on Rock 105.3.

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It's Green Day on Rock 105.3. They're movie Nimrod's in theaters now. I'm going to hopefully see it tomorrow or Wednesday so we can talk about it. 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Those tickets to Guns N' Roses, those are gone. Congratulations to Michael. Your next shot is at 8 o'clock with the show tomorrow. All right, so make sure you're listening. Booker's got them at 12, Teresa at 3, and I'll have them at 7 again as well. So it's Rock 105.3. It's Disturbed for you. Down with the Sickness.

San Diego's Rock Station. It's Rock 105.3. Jamie hanging out with you tonight. Apparently, Usain Bolt's record for being fast was broken, but it doesn't really count. It was by a humanoid robot built by a Chinese smartphone company. They beat his 9.58 second men's 100 meter world record with a time of 9.32 seconds. But like I said, it's like racing against a car. It doesn't really, like, okay, cool, this robot ran faster, but it's literally a machine. I don't know. And all this robot AI stuff, it annoys me. We're Guaranteed Human here on Rock 105.3. I got Bill Murray, Always Let You Down, featuring A Day to Remember on Rock 105.3.

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That's the Butthole Surfers on Rock 105.3. Never gets old saying their name. It's Jamie hanging out with you tonight. I got Sublime playing for you right now. It's Ensenada.

0: Jamie's first concert was not POD. Talking about Jonas Brothers when Jamie was five.
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Hey, the 2026 iHeartRadio Music Festival, it's going down next month, September 18th and 19th in Las Vegas. Muse is going to be there. The Google Dolls are going to be there. Weezer is going to be there. So you have to be there. So all week 9, 1, and 5, we are giving you a very special keyword to text us where you're entering to win a trip for two to the festival. Plus $1,000 of spending money. And like I said, 9 o'clock tomorrow is when that first giveaway is. And we also got a major announcement coming along with it. So make sure you're listening to Rock 105.3.

It's Jamie hanging out with you tonight on Rock 105.3. Now, we're going to throw it back about 14 years now to the great year of 2012. I was in the fourth grade, I believe. I was 10 years old. When this song came out, it's Imagine Dragons, Radioactive on Rock 105.3.

It's Linkin Park on Rock 105.3. They just released some more footage of their upcoming movie Unshatter that is hitting theaters on September 30th. It's actual concert footage this time, so the trailers have shown a lot of the actual documentary part, and they released some concert footage as well. It's the band performing What I've Done at their Sao Paulo show, which is going to be included in the movie, so I'm very much looking forward to that. It's an awesome clip that they posted online, so definitely go ahead and check that out as well. It's Rock 105.3. I got Breaking Benjamin for you.

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Chili Peppers on Rock 105.3. Under the Bridge, a song that I have not seen them play live yet, and I've seen them twice. Hopefully, third time's a charm. Hopefully, they'll be coming to San Diego next time they decide to tour. 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

It's 3 days grace on Rock 105.3 coming to San Diego November 20th at Viejas Arena over at SDSU. It's going to be an awesome show. I got to see them a few years back. 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

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Now I got a question for you. Do you prefer the original version of a song, or does sometimes the cover hit even harder? 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

And we've been rocking San Diego for a while. Not to brag, but we were actually around back in the day when you could slam the phone down to hang up on someone. And it was epic.

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It's Seether on Rock 105.3. Speaking of covers, we just talked about them just a few minutes earlier. That was a cover, Careless Whisper. Seether, also a band from South Africa, if you didn't know, formed in 1999, but hit it big in the United States in 2002. It's Rock 105.3. I got Papa Roach for you.

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A little Rage Against the Machine for you on Rock 105.3. Now, I got to give a shout out to my girlfriend. I love her. She's amazing. Her knowledge of music, not quite there in the rock world, at least. She was a big Måneskin fan, and there was one song with Tom Morello on it, and you could tell it's Tom Morello because of his signature style of soloing and playing guitar. Well, we were listening to Rage Against the Machine together, and obviously there's a solo, and she goes, "Oh, isn't that the guy in that Måneskin song?" And I sat there in silence for a few seconds. It's Rock 105.3.

Rock 105.3, San Diego's rock station, got something super random for you right now. California is looking for an official state bee. Didn't know there were that many bees. Apparently, they have 19 species for the public to vote on. There's over 1,600 bee species in the state, which is insane. I thought there was bumblebee and honeybee, and that's about it, to be completely honest with you. So you could head on over to the California's Native Bee Society website to cast your vote of one of these 19 bees to be the California State Bee. It's Rock 105.3. Bumble on.

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I am preparing for Doomsday, which is December 18th, for those who didn't know. 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I watched Spider-Man No Way Home a few days ago, or a few weeks ago, actually. 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I've been wanting to rewatch the Fantastic Four. I'm reading some Fantastic Four comics right now, so that's probably why I want to watch the movie. But let me know, how are you prepping for Doomsday? 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

Rock 105.3, San Diego's rock station. I got the Foo Fighters up next. They were actually in L.A. over the weekend. Unfortunately, the only time they're going to be in Southern California during their tour this summer. It would be nice if they came to San Diego, but that's besides the point. I saw clips of them playing with the L.A. Philharmonic Orchestra, which was pretty cool. They played a song off their 2011 album, Wasting Light. It's called I Should Have Known, and they had a really nice orchestral intro to the song, which then obviously turned into the actual song. It was really cool. There's a bunch of clips online if you want to see them, but they're playing now on Rock 105.3. It's their song Window off of their album Your Favorite Toy.

It's Jamie hanging out with you tonight on Rock 105.3, and we are just under an hour from the best hour on this station. It's the Rubber Room. It's an hour of brand new rock music right here on Rock 105.3, hosted by me. So I'm not going anywhere, and neither should you. Stick around, and we're going to listen to the hottest new rock that's out right now. It's Rock 105.3. I got Never Tell and Sleep Theory with Break the Silence.

San Diego's Rock Station, Rock 105.3. I got Gorillaz up next with Clint Eastwood. They're actually coming to San Diego playing Pechanga Arena on October 25th. 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

Jamie. When he's not your nighttime DJ, he's Spider-Man. 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

San Diego's rock station, Rock 105.3. A San Diego hot sauce brand actually got some really good recognition recently, being featured in an episode of Hot Ones. It's a YouTube show where celebrities will come in and be interviewed like a normal interview, but the whole premise is that they're eating hot wings as they go, and the sauce gets spicier and spicier and spicier. So they use San Diego hot sauce down to ferment in the show, which was actually pretty cool. It's Rock 105.3, some Papa Roach for you.

It's Jamie hanging out with you tonight on Rock 105.3, and we are just minutes away from entering the Rubber Room. It's an hour of brand new rock music right here on Rock 105.3, so don't go anywhere. I host it, so we're going to have some fun together. That goes down at midnight. We're going to listen to the hottest new rock that is out right now, so stick around for that. I got the warning to keep you fed, no pun intended. Their song Kerosene off their upcoming album, Everything's Falling. We get that on Friday. It's Rock 105.3. I'll see you in the Rubber Room.

A Perfect Circle getting the morning started, right? That's their song, Starless. What's up? It's Jamie, and I got an hour of brand new rock music right here, right now for you on Rock 105.3. Yes, you are in the rubber room. I got Greta Van Fleet up next. Their song, Play Your Games. It's off their upcoming album, Palace for the People. We get that on October 9th.

That's Motionless in White with their song R.I.P. featuring Skylar Grey in the Rubber Room. It's off their latest album. I got Ryan Purds up next. His song Sour, it's off his album that he just dropped not too long ago.

That's The Warning with Kerosene in the Rubber Room. It's off their upcoming album, Everything's Falling. That is just days away from coming out. We get that on Friday. Up next, I got From Ashes to New. Here they are with Die For You.

San Diego, that's your very own Mojo Pin in the Rub Room. It's their song Everything I Love off of their EP Out the Door. I got Nickelback up next, their song Rattle the Cage. It's off their upcoming album Everything Under the Sun. We get that on October 30th.

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That was Ninth Key with their song Happy Feels Like. Up next and taking us out of the Rub Room, I got some Muse for you with their song Cryogen. They're actually going to be here in San Diego on Saturday. So hopefully I'll see you there. Stick around. The show starts at 6. They got your tickets into Guns N' Roses, so you're not going to want to miss that. But until then, my name is Jamie. It's Rock 105.3. And you guessed it, you're in the Rubber Room.

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1: Yeah, it's pretty much what we do best.
0: Well, that and play guitar on the couch.
1: Play guitar!
0: Yeah, guaranteed human.

0: Nothing artificial here. Well, maybe just a little riboflavin, vegetable oil, and yellow number one, because that was in the gummy I just ate. Guaranteed human and straight up rock. 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

The following sounds have been meticulously crafted for San Diego's one and only rock station. Except for the bird sounds. 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

0: 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This is San Diego's rock station. This is Rock 105.3. Eddie, Sky, Thor, and Emily start the new show at 6 a.m. Right now, it's the 5 a.m. hour replay from the old show.
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1: Here we go. Yes, this is a massive friendship test. How much do we actually know about each other?
2: No.
1: Well, we're putting it to the test because it works just like the old newlywed game where we partner up. Two of us go to a soundproof booth. Jamie comes in here, asks us some questions, and then we come back in and try and match our partner's answers. Mm-hmm. The teams this week are going to be Thor and Sky versus Emily and myself. That's the teams this week. Okay. So Sky and I are going to go off to the soundproof booth first. Jamie will ask you guys the questions, and then we'll come back in and try to match our answers. All right, Emma.
2: All right, I got you, Eddie.
1: I know you do, girl.
2: I got you, boo.
3: Keep it cool, Thor.
4: I will. Oh. She doesn't got him. No. Come on. No. Long weekend partying. Nah.
2: Hey. It was only one night.
4: Oh.
2: Friday night.
5: Only one night?
2: Friday.
5: Robert looked really good in that picture you posted, by the way.
2: Thank you very much. Yeah. He cleans up well. He was wearing a suit at the horse races
5: on Friday.
2: I don't
5: know why he was wearing a full black suit, though.
4: Hot.
2: We were sitting really in the turf club, bro.
5: Oh, okay.
4: Turf club, bro.
2: It was dress code.
5: All right. Emily, I'm going to start with you. If your partner had to reach into a box filled with one of these things to retrieve a key to release them from a room, what would they be willing to put their hand into? A box full of snakes, spiders, scorpions, or cockroaches?
2: Oh, God. Okay. Those are all absolutely horrific. I don't really know where Eddie lies with cockroaches. The scorpion will sting you and hurt you. Snakes could bite you. Spiders could bite you, too. Cockroaches.

0: Emily, what about you? Who on the show would you want to be the first person you see after waking up from surgery?
1: Okay, who am I seeing? Thor is not, love him, he's one of my best friends, but he's not really caring too much. He's going to be looking at his phone, looking at Twitter, following Giants news.
0: Yeah.
1: Eddie might be annoyed if I was like hurting too much or it was too needy and needed too much stuff. But Sky like caters to her daughter. I think Sky would get me whatever I needed. So I'm going to say Sky.
0: All right, Sky. Last question for you, Emily. If your partner disappeared for 24 hours, they're not dead, they're just missing, where would you go looking for them first?
1: Oh, wow. What a question. I mean, 24 hours, if Eddie starts a new video game, he could very well be in his game room playing a video game for 24 hours. Would I go looking for him in Montana, fishing at some sort of a river? Missing, does missing mean out of the house, though?
0: Just missing.
1: Shoot.
0: Just disappeared.
1: Disappeared. Oh, that's hard, because I'm assuming you already looked in the game room. I'm just going to say...
0: Well, this is where you're looking first.
1: I'm going to say the game room.
0: Game room. Okay. Thor, what about you? If your partner disappeared for 24 hours, not dead, just missing, where would you go to look for them first?
2: Going to Oregon. I know she's there, and she's not coming back. Her house probably fell off a cliff, so she needs somebody to get her out from the rubble. that's where I'm going to look.
1: Okay.
2: Yeah, nice. She was there. She was on vacation. Collapsed from all the erosion.
3: In the water.
2: In the water. Can't swim. Pretty solid. And I saved her.
1: Wow.
2: There we go.
1: Okay. All right, Eddie.
4: Here we go.
1: Eddie, hop inside my brain.
5: I don't want to.
1: Oh, wait, come on.
6: Oh, well, my.
5: I was in the we were in the soundproof booth. Couldn't hear anything.
1: Yeah.
5: I was seeing a lot of gyrations.
6: Lots of hand gestures
5: from Emily, which she looked like she was freaking out.
6: Uh-oh.
5: And I was like, oh, no. This isn't going to well.
1: Don't look at me next time for me.
5: Okay.
1: It's going to throw
5: Hopefully
1: you off.
5: It was just dramatic.
6: Oh, no.
5: I don't know. But yeah, we were in the soundproof booth. Couldn't hear anything. So we will now try to match your answers.
0: All right, Eddie, I'm going to start with you. If you were stuck in a room and had to reach into a box filled with one of these things to get a key to get you out of that room, what are you willing to stick your hand into?
5: Oh, God.
0: A box full of snakes, spiders, scorpions, or cockroaches?
5: Okay. Weirdly enough, none of those things affect me that badly.
6: None of them?
5: None.
6: Wow.
5: I would do all the scorpions... would probably be off the table because, I mean, if I got actually stung, that would be very painful and suck. Snakes, I mean, are they venomous? If they're venomous, obviously I'm not going there. If they're just regular snakes, doesn't bother me at all. I don't get eked out by that kind of stuff. Cockroaches, bugs don't freak me out at all. Mm. And then what was the other one?
0: Spiders.
5: Spiders, not the best.
6: Kind of, not the best.
5: Yeah, but I mean, again, if I'm just reaching in there, getting the key and pulling it out,
0: Eddie,
5: okay,
0: man.
5: It doesn't bother me. Hopefully I get bit and have power.
6: Oh, wait.
5: That'd be great.
6: This isn't Spider-Man, you guys.
5: So honestly, none of them really freak me out that badly. I would do it for any of them. But the one that would freak me out the least is cockroaches. Like, that doesn't bother me at all. So I'd probably reach in there and grab it out of the cockroaches.
0: Emily. Said cockroaches.
5: At a girl.
1: Also, it's the one thing out of those that's least likely to bite you.
5: Yeah.
1: So that was
5: well, yeah, 100%.
1: Mm-hmm.
5: It doesn't bother me at all.
1: Solid, Eddie.
5: Yeah. Good job. Good job.
0: What about you, Sky? If you had to reach into a box to get a key to get you out of a room.
5: She's in that room forever. It's over.
6: Leave her.
5: Yeah.
0: What are you willing to put your hand into?
6: There's a lot of high-pitched squealing going on.
2: Oh, God.
6: Yeah,
2: that would kill all the animals.
6: Yeah, hopefully that just takes insects. Them all out.
2: Yeah,
6: and then I'm good. No, I'm not pretending like Eddie that this isn't phasing me.
5: I'm not pretending. Do it right now.
6: This is phasing the crap out of me. I'll put
5: something in the box for you.
6: Okay, can you? I don't want my hand in that box. So all of them, no thank you, but I definitely also had the logic of there's like, because I don't know what kind of spiders are they, black widows? I don't know what kind of snakes. So, and scorpions, no thank you. No, I don't need that.
5: That was
6: it stinging me.
1: The scorpion tail.
5: Did they make that sound?
6: Yeah,
1: I didn't think they made noises.
6: Thank you, Emily. But the only one that's not going to bite me and can't actually be venomous and kill me is the cockroach. So I'm going there.
0: Thor said spiders.
2: I said spiders because of that one time I was your tenant and we had black widows everywhere, and you were like, who cares?

0: bro, and you didn't do anything about it.
1: Wow, you're getting really deep, bro.
2: I mean, you all, there was also snakes in the backyard.
0: That's crazy.
2: And I mean, it's a backyard on a canyon.
0: Do you believe the slumlord?
2: I mean, I'm not a slumlord. I mean, it just happens.
0: I figured you wouldn't do any of them.
2: I wouldn't want to do any of them, but the only one that couldn't actually hurt me would be the cockroach.
0: That's on me, bro.
2: Mm. Yeah.
3: All right, Sky, I'm sticking with you.
2: Okay.
3: I asked Thor, who on the show would he want to be the first person he sees after waking up from surgery? Who did he say?
4: Oh, after waking up from surgery. Okay, this is tough because I feel like it would be his son. But can a kid be in...
5: No, it's on the show.
0: It's on the show.
5: Out of the three of us.
2: Oh, okay, my bad. Missed that part. That's a whole different question. Out of us, who would Thor want to see after surgery? I mean, honestly, I don't think any of us. I think we're pretty far down the list of people in his life. I feel I'm not in the running. I'm not in the running. There was the time Emily didn't make him soup when he was sick. So, and we know
1: really?
2: Thor's
1: so messed up.
2: Thor holds on to things. So, maybe Eddie for the latest sports update. If maybe he missed a game or something, I don't know. I'm going to go Eddie.
3: Thor went with Emily.
5: He did go with me.
2: The soup.
0: Yeah, well, I feel like Emily would be the most caring. Eddie wouldn't care at all. And I mean, that's crazy.
1: I give you a thumbs up.
0: Eddie would be annoyed that I was like in pain.
2: Yeah, that's true.
1: Like, what, do I have to take care of you?
0: I know. And then I said it was between you and her, but I felt like as soon as your daughter texted you, you would stop caring.
2: Well, yeah, that'd be way more important.
0: But I feel like Emily would care for like a half hour.
5: Oh, yeah, I give you a half hour.
2: Yeah. Oh, I didn't know we were caring. Okay, that makes sense.
3: All right, Eddie, over to you. I asked Emily who on the show would she want to be the first person she sees after waking up from surgery. Who did she say?
1: Who are you looking at? What do you got going on?
5: Eddie's staring into my eyes like thinking that I'm going to give something away.
1: Thor has zero shot at this. Definitely not Thor. Zero care in that guy at all. Me or Sky? I feel like this has some female energy to it. I would love to be there for my girl Emily.
2: Oh, you love it.
1: But I think she's going to say Sky.
3: Emily said Sky.
2: Oh, that's so sweet.
5: Aw, I feel like you're going to get me whatever I need. I feel like Eddie obviously would be caring for a second, but like at the same time, you'd be annoyed if I was like complaining about pain.
1: Here we go. Get up and get it yourself.
5: I mean, I just had straight cut open.
2: I'm cut open. These are intense surgeries, guys. Wow.
3: All right, Eddie, last question for you. I asked Emily, if you disappeared for 24 hours, you're not dead, just missing, where would be the first place she looks for you?
1: Where am I going? Script club? Where am I going? 24 hours. That's a long time. Cause I would say the golf course, but not for 24 hours. Where would I go for 24 hours if I was missing? I would maybe be out at Saquon. Because, I mean, I could stay, I could gamble, have a good time, hit up the pool.
2: Ooh, get a cabana?
1: Yeah.
2: Wow, that's fun.
1: I'm going to the casino.
3: Emily said your game room.
1: I mean, that's my house.
5: But it's not like the main house.
1: That's my house.
5: No.
0: I didn't want to say anything when she answered it because I was like, what?
5: Like you're locked into a new video game.
1: Well, I'm
5: and you're
1: assuming
5: in there
1: playing. I'm away from my house.
5: I know, and I should have.
1: You know I live there?
5: I was thinking Montana. Maybe you went away to Montana to go fishing for 24 hours.
2: Wow.
1: 24 hours? That's a quick trip?
5: After I answered that way, I realized I screwed that up.
1: No, you did.
5: Apologies.
3: Yikes.
5: Hey.
1: That sucks.
3: Sky.
2: Yeah.
3: I asked Thor, if you disappeared for 24 hours, not dead, just missing, where would he look for you first?
2: I mean, I think it's the casino because I've been going to the casino recently. There's a lot of jokes about how I have a gambling problem.
1: Jokes.
2: A lot of funny ha-has about that. If I get on a roll, it's like time doesn't exist in that place. I'm just pulling that handle on that slot machine. So I'm guessing the casino.
3: Thor said Oregon.
1: Yeah, 100%.
0: Casino.
2: But again, like Eddie's house, like, I mean...
1: But you're gone. You're here, from here. I would assume you go to Oregon.
0: Yeah, I would assume you go to Oregon. And you've been to Oregon for really, really short trips.
2: But I guess I was assuming I'm missing. You know what I mean?
0: Yeah, I would assume you went to Oregon, and the house collapsed on the cliff.
2: Okay,
0: and you're stuck under the rubble.
2: The
0: Oregon I need
2: like
0: to get you
2: I
0: out.
2: Left yeah, to Oregon, people would know where I was.
0: But you're missing... So we wouldn't know where you are. And
5: that question got
1: crazy.
0: From here. You're missing from...
2: I know, but like...
1: So how do I know? You could be in Oregon. I don't know where you are.
0: I would if someone said, you know where Sky is? We haven't gonna get a hold of her. I immediately would go, oh, I wonder if she went to Oregon. That'd be the first thing I think of.
2: Oh, okay. See, I was thinking just like the game room. Like, if your family knows where you are, you're not actually missing.
1: It doesn't matter. You got zero correct in that first round. Whereas Emily and I... did pretty good.
2: Okay.
1: Did pretty good. But we have a whole other round to go as we play round two of the Newly Show game coming up next on the show on Rock 105.3.
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1: Well, we're in the middle of playing our version of the Newlywed Game. It is the Newly Show Game. After round one, the teams are Thor and Sky versus Emily and myself.
2: Yeah.
1: Didn't go so well for Thor and Sky.
2: No.
1: Big goose egg.
2: Yeah.
1: Whereas me and Emily did pretty good.
5: Yeah.
1: We did pretty
5: Too
1: good.
5: Too bad.
1: Pretty good.
2: Okay.
1: But we have a whole nother round to go.
2: All right.
1: As Thor and Emily are going to go to the soundproof booth first, now. Jamie is going to ask me and Sky the questions, and then you'll come back in and try to match our answers.
2: All right. All right.
1: You got it. We're good.
2: Okay.
1: We can cruise.
2: Okay. Thor says make up for this.
1: Oh.
2: No pressure.
1: Yeah.
2: No pressure,
1: well,
2: guys.
1: I mean, that first round was...
2: That was pretty brutal.
1: A stunner.
2: Okay. All right.
1: All right, Jamie. Go ahead and take it away.
3: All right, Sky, I'm going to start with you.
2: Okay.
3: If your partner had to give up one thing for a month, what would they choose? Coffee, the internet, their phone, or TV?
2: Oh, no. I don't think he could give up internet, phone, or TV. I mean, nobody wants to give up coffee, but TV would... He watched on his phone. Oh, God, if it's football season, there's no way. There's no way. I'm going to go with coffee. Oh, I'm so scared. No. I'm so scared to answer anything right now. Like, I'm living in fear.
3: There's a lot of pressure.
2: I'm living in fear. Oh, God. Okay.
3: All right, Eddie, what about you? If your partner had to give up one thing for a month, which would they choose? Coffee, the internet, their phone, or TV?
1: She really loves TV. I don't think she could go without the internet. She's on her phone quite a bit. So coffee, I mean, she drinks coffee. But I think she could probably do it. I'm going to go with coffee as well.
3: All right.
1: I think she'd be okay.
3: Next question for you, Eddie. If you were on a runaway train, who on the show would you trust most to figure out how to stop it?
1: Oh, no. I can't answer myself.
3: No.
1: Damn.
2: Oh, no.
1: Who is stopping a runaway train? I mean, we're all dead. That's the sad part.
2: Everyone is dead.
1: Oh, everybody's dead
2: so
1: on this train.
2: Freaking dead.
1: Yeah, nobody's figuring this out.
2: No.
1: Who can figure this out? I feel like Emily would panic. So that's not going to go well. And then she'd get over it real quick.
2: Screw it.
1: Sky or Thor? I don't know. Honestly, this is a terrible choice. I don't really trust either one of them.
2: Oh.
1: But if I'm going to roll the dice on somebody, I weirdly am going to go with Thor, I guess. I mean, I don't want it. I mean, I don't think any of them can. But I'll say Thor can figure it out, I guess. I don't know why, but I'm going to go Thor.
3: Thor it is. Sky, if you were on a runaway train, who on the show would you trust most to figure out how to stop it?
2: Just like Eddie, this is stupid. There's no right answer.
1: No, I got this.
2: There's no right answer to this. You got this?
1: Oh, easily.
2: What do you know?
1: I'm going to hit break.
2: Okay. Break.
1: There's got to be a button or a lever that says break, right?
2: Okay. So I've been giving some horrible answers this morning.
1: Yeah, yes. We know.
2: And there's one thing that keeps standing out in my mind, but I also know I've been giving horrible answers this morning. And that's Emily. Her son had such a love of trains and machinery. It wouldn't surprise me if she's been on tours and seen the inside workings of a train. So because of that crazy reason that I feel like she may actually know which lever the brake is more than any of us, I'm going to say Emily.
1: But you know Thor's answering. He's going to come up with that?
2: He's knows about the trains.
1: That? I mean, until you said that, it wasn't even a thought in my mind.
2: The trains, the garbage trucks, the whole thing.
3: We're looking at maybe 1 point for
2: this
3: guy.
2: Okay, okay, Jamie. No one needs that commentary.
1: We might go over. Has anybody ever gone over for the entire game?
2: Can you please not?
3: I think
2: not?
3: It's happened like maybe once in the, like, what,
2: can you
3: 2 years
2: not?
1: You're
3: I've
1: like,
3: done
1: hey,
3: this
1: comment.
2: I hate you. Oh, damn it.
1: What
2: okay.
1: A crazy answer.
2: All right.
1: Yikes.
2: All right.
1: Everybody knows it's me.
2: It makes sense. Stop it.
3: All right, Sky.
2: Yes.
3: Last question.
2: Yeah.
3: What house would your partner buy if they were all the same cost? A new big suburban house, a fancy condo downtown, a historic home in a hip area, or a small home near the beach?
2: Oh, what's Thor buying? What is Thor going to buy? Part of me wants to go with the new home because everything's new and he won't have to worry about fixing anything. But then, like, every once in a while, him and Haley, like, Haley would love, I think, the one in the hip, cool neighborhood. You know, and he kind of tries to act like, oh, I'm Mr. South Park. I know what's going on. You know, I like the cool, trendy restaurants. So it's between those two. But with the family and the kids, I'm thinking he's going to go with the new home where nothing needs to be fixed and, you know, schools and all that.
3: All right. Ah! Eddie, last question for you. What house would your partner buy if they were all the same cost? A new big suburban house, a fancy condo downtown, a historic home in a hip area, or a small home near the beach?
1: Here's the crazy thing, is that Emily has lived by the beach. She has lived downtown.
2: Yeah.
1: I don't, like, a big house is not that important to her. Like, we know because she lives in a very small house right now. She doesn't have to, but she likes it.
3: Yeah.
1: But I do believe this is going to come down to two things. It's going to come down to living by the beach,
2: yeah,
1: which she thinks would be cool, and she doesn't care if it's a small house, and this hip historic house. We know Emily likes to be hip, and she thinks she's hip. So
0: she could wear her hats all day.
1: Oh, man.
2: So many hats.
1: I feel like that's going to play a part in this. So it's really it's a coin flip between those two for me. I do think she is going to take the hip historic house, though.
2: She's a North Parker.
1: I think she would.
2: Yeah.
1: Out of all those four choices, I think she's picking that one.
0: All right.
1: We'll see, though. I don't know. That one could get us.
2: All of them could get me.
1: Well, yeah, I mean, this either will shock me or this is going to be the biggest disaster in the history of this game.
2: I wish I was religious because then I could pray.
1: I don't know.
2: I could pray.
1: I'm not saying nothing.
2: Come on,
1: I'm
2: guys.
1: Not saying nothing.
2: Nice. We got this, Thor.
1: Do you?
2: Shut your mouth, Eddie.
1: We'll see. Oh, no.
2: Shut your mouth.
1: Hey, we'll see. You guys were in the soundproof booth. Couldn't hear our answers, so we'll see if you can now match what we said.
2: Oh, no.
3: All right, Thor, I'm going to start with you.
4: Okay.
3: If you had to give up one thing for a month, which are you choosing? Coffee, the internet, your phone, or TV?
4: Oof. Honestly, you're going to think I'm nuts, but coffee, I wouldn't want to give up because I get caffeine headaches when I don't drink coffee. It's a drug, man. It's a drug. And like, if I don't have coffee, could you imagine me coming in here without coffee in the morning?
1: It's gross.
4: I feel like if you're giving up your phone, you're also giving up internet.
1: Can you just answer?
4: So I'm gonna say if I had to give up something for a month, honestly, it would be healthy of me to spend more time looking at my son and give up my phone.
3: Sky.
2: Said coffee. If this guy's just gonna lie, then what are we doing here?
4: Scott, it comes down to
2: come on, guys.
4: I can't not have coffee in the morning. Like I can't.
1: An energy drink?
2: Yeah, that's what I was thinking. An energy drink, a protein shake. You'd find something. You'd become an iced tea guy. I don't know.
4: I
2: thought you wouldn't give up your phone for safety. Like you need to be in contact with your family. They need to be in contact with you.
4: I gave up. All I could think about with the phone was the apps. So and I deleted my apps.
2: Yeah, you could give up
4: apps for a while,
2: but that wasn't the question.
4: Yeah, I get what you're saying, but I just coffee's. I can't do it.
1: Wow,
4: I can't imagine giving up coffee for.
2: You got a problem, bro.
4: Thinking about that, giving up coffee to. At work in the morning, there's no way. We get up at 4 a.m. There's no way.
2: You're wild.
4: Remember how miserable you were the other day?
2: Hey.
1: All right, we got to move on.
3: Hey, Emily.
4: Sorry.
3: Yeah. If you had to give up one thing for a month, which would you choose? Coffee, the internet, the TV, or your phone?
5: I wouldn't want to give up any of them. Obviously, that's the spirit of the question. But this would suck, but I would supplement with a Red Bull or Celsius in the morning. I'd give up coffee.
3: Eddie. Said coffee. Sweet.
1: Come on, girl.
5: Fuck you.
1: We're an actual partnership.
2: Okay, really? Really? I can't.
3: All right, Emily, I'm sticking with you for this question. If Eddie was on a runaway train, who on the show would he trust most to figure out how to stop it?
5: Wow. Eddie, what are you doing on a runaway train? That's
1: sucks.
5: Wild.
1: Well, all of us are on it.
2: We're all on it.
1: And then I have to trust one of you guys to stop it.
5: To stop it.
1: Yeah.
5: I mean, is he saying that my hands could stop the train because they're so big? I don't know why that popped in my head. Sky, no chance. Sky's two people and she'd freak out. I'm going to panic, but I feel like I could maybe get it done. But who's he going to choose? Is he going to choose Thor? I'm going to say he's choosing Thor.
3: Eddie. Just Thor.
2: Oh.
1: Listen, we're all dead.
5: We're all
1: dead. No matter what.
2: No matter what. Yeah, everyone's going down.
1: I don't know why. I mean, there was no right answer. So, I mean.
5: That's a wild question.
1: Yeah. Your hands never were set.
5: Oh,
1: yeah.
5: Okay.
3: Thor, I asked Skye if she was on a runaway train, who on the show would she trust most to figure out how to stop it? Who did she say?
2: Thor's completely given up. I can see on his face.
5: He's not even trying.
2: He's like, why am I even here today?
4: I mean, I don't need to go through the gambit here. I think she's going to say Eddie. The gambit. Did I say, is it gambit?
1: You said gambit.
4: Gambit?
1: It's gambit.
4: Gambit.
5: Gambit is like that show or series.
4: Well, yeah.
1: Gambit is X-Men.
4: X-Men.
5: Yeah. Oh.
4: I don't know what show you're talking about.
5: Queen's Gambit? I don't know all what right, that is. Good job.
3: Sky said Emily.
4: Are you not?
1: Her reasoning was so insane.
4: She would listen freak
1: this.
4: Out.
1: Listen to this.
4: She
1: would, listen to this.
4: Remember when there was an earthquake and, no, yeah. and she panicked? Yeah. And after the earthquake, yeah. she said, should we leave?
1: Yeah. Yeah. Like, that's why I didn't pick her. That's why
4: what
1: I didn't pick her.
4: What are you talking about?
1: But listen to this. Listen to this theory. Listen to this theory.
2: I was thinking, who on the show has the most knowledge of trains? I figure this chick has toured a train, has been in the
4: her
2: the
4: son liked trains 10 years ago.
2: Or whatever.
4: Cockpit? What the hell are you talking about?
1: You're out. You're out.
2: So I figured if anybody knew what button the brake was, would be this busy right here.
5: Oh, busy.
2: So
4: what? Because her son was in the trains 10 years ago?
5: I kind of understand your logic, yeah, to be honest.
2: Thank you. Thank you.
1: I was like, but Thor is answering. He's going to come up with all that?
2: Yeah.
1: Like,
4: and
1: what?
4: Also, too, in a panic, that's all great, Sky. But in a panic situation, I mean, no offense.
1: Yeah.
2: Oh,
1: oh we're...
5: It's all right. I'm not good at
4: She's a self-proclaimed sure. coward.
2: I am. She has
1: another
2: said
1: good
2: that
1: point.
2: Far.
1: Another good
2: yeah,
1: point.
2: Yeah, that's a good point.
5: But I would go charge the cockpit and go find the brake somewhere.
4: It's not Eddie, a cockpit.
2: Stop with your O symbol.
1: Hey, hey, it's going to happen.
2: It's not going to happen.
4: Oh, my
2: We're
4: God.
2: We're going to get this last yeah. one. None. We're going to get this last one.
4: I should have said coffee.
1: Don't blame yourself, bro. Don't blame yourself. We know who the problem
2: hey,
1: is.
2: Hey, we're a team here.
3: All right, Thor. Last chance
1: Come
3: to get
1: on,
3: a point.
1: Man. Come on, man.
3: If they were all the same price, which house would you get?
2: Oh, God.
3: A new big suburban house, a fancy condo downtown, a historic home in a hip area, or a small home near the beach?
4: Definitely not a condo. Suburban life, my wife would never go for. It's between the historic. What is it? Historic?
3: Historic home in a hip area or a small home near the beach?
4: It would be a small home near the beach.
3: The last chance to get a point.
4: Yeah.
3: Sky said new suburban house.
2: It's new. Everything has warranties. I mean, there's schools. You have I two mean, kids. That's just not you how need we, the room.
4: That's just not how we... I would. My wife would never want... We would never live in a...
2: Well, I was...
4: If anything, we would went to the historic hip area.
2: So you want a historic old home where you have I mean, to fix everything.
4: That's basically what we live in.
2: I know, and you complain about it all the time.
4: But we wouldn't... I wouldn't want to live in a sub.
2: Oh, I can't.
5: Eddie's holding up.
4: Also, why wouldn't you go beach? What's wrong with the beach? A small home by the beach?
2: You
4: I don't
2: have
4: like.
2: Two kids.
4: I don't need a big home.
2: You're already talking about the bedrooms, having enough bedrooms.
4: So I
2: What, the kids are going to share
4: you
2: a
4: You can
2: room?
4: Have a small bedroom.
2: The kids are going to share
4: You have a small
2: a
4: house and four bedrooms?
2: A four-bedroom house by the beach.
1: Just answer whatever you want. Okay. Out of care. We won already.
3: Hey, Emily, by no pressure.
4: We would, okay.
3: no
4: we
3: pressure.
4: Would never live in a
1: We won by a lot.
3: Which house are you getting, Emily?
5: Not the suburban house, I don't think, even though the new stuff would be nice. The beach, I would love to live by the beach. And there's only three of us, so I don't need that big of a house. But I would like to be in a walkable hip area. That would be really fun. I'm going to go beach.
3: Eddie went with the hip area.
5: Oh, damn it.
1: It was 50-50, yeah, I said, between the beach and the other all one. Right. But, I mean, you were in all your
4: I
1: hats.
4: Mean, small suburban home is the first thing I wouldn't say.
2: Okay. Oh. Okay. Okay.
1: Wow. With that.
5: That's insane.
1: Emily still, we destroyed you
5: Has
1: guys.
5: Has that ever happened?
1: 4-0.
2: Really bad.
1: I asked the same
2: really
1: question.
2: Bad.
1: I don't remember a goose egg in the entire game.
2: It's really bad,
1: But
2: guys.
1: Jamie says it's happened like maybe
4: Who
1: once.
4: Who was worse really? Between the two of us?
2: Oh, wait, Sky, excuse me. Excuse me, teammate. Yeah.
1: Wow.
2: Don't do that here.
4: I just want to make sure that wasn't me.
1: Well, you a little bit.
2: Yeah.
1: The coffee.
2: The coffee, the cockroaches.
1: That was crazy.
2: Those
1: were. Those
2: shouldn't nail
1: that. Blame me. Blame game.
2: He brought it up.
1: Oh, there you go.
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1: So whenever we have heard Thor say he's going to put his foot down on something, we know how that goes.
5: Yeah, never.
1: He says it, he's going to put his foot down, then foot doesn't stay down.
2: No.
1: It's weird,
2: does.
1: You know? It's the kind of way it goes. Yeah, so I don't
5: flopping around everywhere.
1: Yeah, it's flipping and flopping.
2: Yeah,
1: so I don't really know how to take this, but he says he wants to put his foot down and have the final say on something in particular when it comes to the new baby.
4: Yeah.
1: Baby on the way.
4: Yeah, we have baby.
1: Like, what's the deal here?
4: So the baby's on the way. It's a girl. We know that.
2: Yeah.
4: And, you know, we're about 4.5 months away.
1: Wow.
5: What's the due date?
4: End of January.
1: Oh. Remember? It's the due date is the championship weekend.
4: AFC, and it's January 31st, which is the AFC NFC championship games. Mm. Why are you happy about that?
1: Because you've said for years you would never do this.
4: This was a shocker.
2: I mean, the universe getting in there, you know?
4: Yeah, both my kids are going to be born during football season. What a nightmare. Like, I thought about this the other day.
5: If it's a week before or a week after, that's still not great, right?
1: If it's the week after, it's a bye week.
5: Oh.
1: So that would be good.
4: It's not going to be. Yeah. Because we're just going to see section. Right?
2: Oh.
4: So it's going to be the week before.
2: Okay.
4: Which is the divisional round.
1: But at least if you do it during the week.
4: Yeah, it'll be done during the week. You know? It'll be done during the week.
2: Oh, man.
1: Got to avoid this.
4: Yeah, I know. And then I was thinking, my son was born on November 3rd. Eventually, he's going to have a birthday on a Sunday. But we'll just do his party on a Saturday. I'm not dealing with that.
1: What?
4: I'm not dealing with that.
2: I can't.
4: My out will be it's a Sunday. Give me a break. We're having a girl, and we've been throwing around names like crazy.
1: Yeah, we're just here talking about it.
4: We were just talking about it off the air.
2: Yeah.
4: And before I say anything, though, my wife right now, listen, this pregnancy
2: for
4: her has gone a lot better.
1: Oh, good.
4: Because the baby's not as big.
1: Nothing.
4: Walker's still huge. I mean, he's in almost 2T clothes, and he's only 9 months.
2: Oh my god,
4: it's crazy. He's wearing 24-month onesies.
2: Wow.
4: He doesn't stop eating. So my wife, she's not in as much pain, but the attitude.
1: Oh no!
2: Oh,
1: come on! Don't take shots at her.
2: Come on!
4: I'm not taking shots. Don't take shots. What happened on Saturday?
1: What?
4: We go to the beach.
1: Yeah. Mm-hmm.
4: We get to the beach, Encinitas.
1: Oh,
4: beautiful day outside.
5: Wow. Okay.
4: Beautiful
5: day. Encinitas.
4: Yeah. He's in his wagon. We get his inflatable thing done.
5: Oh, you guys got a wagon now.
4: We got the wagon. Hell we got that whole thing going. Oh. We got his inflatable little pool going. We're all just hanging out. And I go, oh, you got the towels? And my wife goes, crap. And I go, what?
2: Uh-oh.
4: And she goes, I forgot the towels.
2: Oh,
4: and I go, oh. And she says, you washed them. How is it my fault? I never go to the beach.
1: Uh-huh. Who packs the bag for the beach?
4: Who do you think, Eddie?
1: I'm just asking.
4: So then that put her in a mood.
1: Oh.
4: And for some reason, she kept thinking I didn't want to be there. I never said I didn't want to be there. I literally told her the day before we could do a beach day both days. I don't care.
2: Oh.
4: Like, I got nothing going on this weekend.
2: Huh.
4: Family beach day.
1: I mean, you never have anything
4: I don't know if
1: going
4: I never have anything
1: you
4: going
1: never
4: on.
1: Have anything
4: So I don't know if I never have anything going
2: Good point.
4: So I'm sitting on the my beach chair.
1: Yeah, your big beach chair guy.
4: I have a beach chair, I'll be there all day.
1: Thank
4: beach
1: God,
4: chair,
1: by the way,
4: not going.
1: No towels, and you have that beach chair. That's good. That's a game changer.
5: Yeah, right.
1: If you didn't have a towel, you might as well go home.
5: Yeah.
2: Yeah,
1: you can't. You can't raw dog that thing.
4: No.
5: Sitting in the sand?
4: So I went back. Luckily, we had, like, I found, like, a couple, like, a random old blanket that Walker used to use to clean him off because he was already in the water.
5: Yeah.
4: But other than that, whatever. Me and my wife, we don't care. Well, I don't care because I wasn't going to go in the water anyway.
1: Oh,
4: so I'm just sitting there.
1: So hot out. You're not going to go cool.
5: It's warm.
1: You out of your mind?
4: I thought about it. We're getting our truck windows tinted up there. And I didn't want to go in the car wet.
1: You're a true idiot.
5: Yeah.
1: You're going to dry off. It was 100 degrees out.
2: Yeah. You dry.
1: Okay.
4: And so I'm sitting there, and I'm enjoying the beach. And my wife looks over at me and goes, what's wrong with you? And I go,
1: I doubt she said it like that.
5: Of course. He always says that she talks like
4: and
5: that.
4: And I go, nothing. And then I go, nothing. I'm just enjoying the beach. She goes, oh, really? And I go, yeah. And she goes, why don't you tell your face? And then she storms off and goes into the water.
2: Tell your face.
4: I was just sitting there.
2: That's legit.
4: What's wrong with your face? Yeah. I don't know. I was just sitting there,
5: that's
4: dude.
5: Amazing.
4: And then she's in the water, like flipping her hair.
1: Okay.
5: She was just swimming.
4: Yeah, but she was overdoing it, dude.
2: What?
1: Now you're being ridiculous.
4: She was, why don't you tell your face?
1: That's a rough one.
4: I was just sitting there.
1: That's a rough one.
2: I want to use that someday, too. That's epic.
4: So anyway, this is where we're at right now.
1: Okay.
2: Okay. All right.
4: 20 minutes later, she was a delight.
1: Okay. See?
4: Yeah. It's great.
1: Yeah.
4: So, so we're in the name process, right?
2: Mm-hmm. Yeah.
4: And we're coming up with names. We'll just randomly text each other names. Like, out of the blue, I'll just text her Josie ? And she does thumbs down. She doesn't like anything.
2: Oh.
4: So then, and then she'll text me a couple of names, and I'll be like, all right, maybe this one, maybe that one.
1: Is there anything in the,
4: She really likes Daisy.
1: Okay.
4: Somebody told her that Daisy Dodd sounds like a superhero name, like Peter Parker.
2: So
4: she really likes that.
1: Okay.
4: And I'm like on the fence about it because I'm like, Daisy, when she's an adult, it's kind of a childish name. No, but like, I don't think so. at the end of the day, though, I told I'll say this to her. I said this to her. I'll say this to you guys. I feel like we named my son Walker. Walker is her maiden name. Mm-hmm. His name is Haley Walker. So his name is Walker Dodd. So I feel like obviously she's going to get a massive say in the name, but I should be the final decider of what our girl's name is going to be. So if I don't like Daisy, not happening.
1: Wait.
2: Oh, wow.
4: And I feel like if I like, so, I feel like I, if she may love something, but if I love something a little bit more, I should be the one that gets the final say.
5: Because you went with Walker.
4: Thank you.
2: Huh.
1: Okay, that's not really how life works.
4: Oh, it's working.
1: This isn't a competition.
4: No, it's not a competition.
1: This isn't a, you know, you get this, I get this. Totally. I mean, it's a joint decision.
4: Yeah but if I you like both have something to be happy. A little bit more, I get to say.
1: We named
4: our son, his name is Walker Thomas Dodd. So his first two names, Walker is her last name, Thomas is her stepdad who passed away. And then I got Dodd at the end. Oh, great.
1: Well, that's your last name.
5: I mean, that's his last name. I mean, I don't know. Nobody's going to say Thomas.
4: Yeah. Everyone's going to say Thomas.
2: Huh? Not a what? Single
1: Thomas. I didn't even know that was his middle name.
2: Yeah.
5: Me neither.
4: I've told you.
1: I mean, barely.
2: Yeah.
5: And you really like the name Walker as a first name.
4: Yes. Maybe.
5: I mean.
4: Maybe.
5: Was like you were a martyr.
4: I wanted to name her Marshall after Eminem.
2: Oh,
4: but
2: God.
4: It had to be Walker. So you have to roll your eyes, Eddie. Walker. So I feel like I should get the final say in this. So if she likes Daisy, but I like, you know, Josie better, let's give me Josie.
1: No, okay. First of all, that's never going to happen.
4: You're never
1: going
4: to happen.
1: That doesn't make sense. No. If she doesn't like a name, she's not going to allow it.
4: I understand that.
2: So true.
4: So I think it's what I'm more talking about is, let's say it's
1: both of you are on the fence.
4: We're both on the fence. Mm-hmm. It's between Emily and Sky. Mm-hmm. And I really, really like Emily. And
1: for,
4: she really,
1: for
4: really,
1: a name?
2: I think he's
1: Scott.
2: I don't know why you're
4: it's Emily and Lori.
1: What is she, a porn star?
2: Yeah, porn star.
4: And she really, really loves Lori.
1: Who would like? Come on, let's get a reality here.
2: Okay, we don't need to mock me. This isn't about me right now. Okay, you jerks.
4: In reality, okay, sorry.
1: Hey, so if there's two things on,
4: and we both really like them equally,
1: you get the final say.
4: I feel like I should get the final say. If we both really like both names, but she likes one more and I like the other one more, I should get the final. I should be able to pick between the two. That's all I'm saying. Because our son's name is Walker. I don't think that's crazy.
5: What did your wife say when you suggested this and said that you're putting your foot down, you get final say?
1: Yeah, big talk. Yeah.
4: I mean, she didn't really say much.
1: Yeah.
4: I don't know. We haven't really had a...
1: What was your face saying?
2: Yeah.
4: Tell your face. And then she like stormed away.
1: Yeah.
2: Good for her.
4: So,
1: that's
4: I don't
1: a
4: know.
1: Mic drop moment.
2: That
5: it
2: is.
5: Really is. That's a solid
4: I would
5: thing
4: hope,
5: to say.
4: I hope somebody... I would... If... Emily, when you named your son Reed, if Robert didn't love it, he loved it, but he liked another one.
1: He didn't
4: more.
1: Care about anything, though.
5: No.
4: He didn't care about his son's name?
5: For the most part, I've called the shots over there, so
1: if
5: we know what's
1: Emily
5: gonna...
1: wanted to name her son Butthole, then Robert would have been like, yeah, okay.
5: You know, 100%.
1: Whatever.
5: 1,000,000%. Whatever. Okay.
4: What about you? And-
2: well, so my husband, the Boo, because clearly he didn't get much of a say in the first name, in our daughter's name. I mean,
1: why not?
2: Well, he did veto Love, you know, as we talked about earlier, and it became Loveland. But it was a family tradition that the first name was going to start with an L.
1: Oh, I forgot about that.
2: The middle name was going to be Allen. And so so those were the parameters, and it wasn't even a question, you know.
1: Wait, I mean, if he would have fought it and goes, listen, I get that's your thing, but I don't like it. I don't like Allen. Allen is such a weird name for a girl.
2: It's a middle name. No, just,
1: but I don't want that.
2: No one cares. No one cares about middle names. It doesn't matter.
1: Well, I do.
2: That's not, you know, like I'd marry a guy, you know, with strong opinions like that.
1: That's crazy.
2: So
1: he... What you just said?
2: Yes, and it's accurate. So he always said, if we were ever to have a second, he was going to get to name it. And I was just like, okay.
1: You had 100% full say on the first one.
2: I did.
1: So he says
2: dictator stuff.
1: Second name, I want the say.
2: Yes, yes. And he was already.
1: Why can't he get it?
4: And you weren't, you lied because you weren't going to give it to him?
2: I placated. I feel lie is a strong word. Placated because I didn't even know if a second baby was going to be in play. So.
9: I'll lie straight to your face.
2: So you, we can, we
1: you know
2: can
1: what,
2: go
1: now,
2: with,
1: I, now I'm back in Thor.
4: Yeah, thank you.
2: Yeah, he.
1: You can give whatever you want.
4: Thank you.
2: He picked the name Reese, which he'll still bring up to this
1: boy
2: day.
1: Boy or girl?
2: Yeah, boy or girl, gender neutral, Reese. He liked Reese, and he's been telling me, have you told Thor Reese?
4: I brought it up, my wife.
2: Veto.
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1: The show.
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1: to the ringleader, Eddie.
5: And here's the thing about Eddie you need to know. Eddie doesn't have the ability to not be Eddie.
1: The mother of this crew, Sky.
6: Yeah, I'm kind of Miss Meek, like you can almost talk me into anything.
1: Thor.
7: I'm not a social butterfly, nor do I want to be one.
1: And Emily.
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5: So, how many times have we heard Sky claim that she is doing something because she's, quote, trying to be nice, unquote?
9: Thank you. Multiple times a week?
5: It's countless, right?
9: Oh, yeah.
5: And... does it ever really work?
10: No.
5: It kind of always backfires.
9: Yeah.
10: Always.
5: So you think she kind of learned her lesson to like keep her nose out of other people's business.
10: Yeah.
5: But she doesn't.
10: She also loves just gossip and like hearing other things. You know what I mean?
6: Well, I do like being involved.
10: But I get it. I love it too.
6: But I do feel in the moment, yes, when I step away and have multiple people give me their opinions of things, like getting a concrete quote for my neighbor who didn't ask for one. When I get others' opinions, yes, it does put things into perspective a little bit. But in the moment, I like genuinely feel that I'm helping and I'm doing something nice.
5: Mm. How do we correct that?
9: We can't.
5: Because
9: we've been trying for so long.
5: I mean, if you don't recognize on the surface that getting a concrete quote for somebody who didn't ask for one is not nice, I don't know what to say then.
9: Mm-hmm.
5: You know, because, I mean, that's just a crazy thing to do.
10: Yeah.
6: I mean, they complimented. Insulting. They complimented my concrete. They pointed out how theirs needs work. But right. That was the end of
5: but
6: it.
5: But we told you what normal people would do at that point
6: right.
5: is hand over the number
6: right.
5: and
6: yeah.
5: say, hey, if you like it,
6: yeah.
5: this is the name of the business.
6: That's
10: yeah.
6: it.
10: That was what I would have done. I would have been right. like, hey, do you need... your concrete looks great. I would have said, oh, great, thanks so much. Do you want the guy's number?
5: Sure. That's what normal
9: either
5: humans
9: like, yes or no.
10: I wouldn't have said, yeah, I actually got you this quote.
6: Yeah.
5: Oh.
6: Yeah. But
10: oh, what are you trying to say?
6: Yeah. But again, in my mind...
5: Oh, no.
9: Yeah, but we're telling you.
5: Yes.
9: And as somebody
5: your mind is broken.
9: As somebody that has like a house that needs fixing
6: yeah.
10: Oh, yeah.
9: in some spots,
10: oh,
9: well, the house is great. If Robert's listening, everywhere. He'll be very upset about that. The house itself is
6: the
9: great.
6: House
10: the
6: house
10: outside,
6: is
10: the yard.
6: Landscape.
10: Robert's not a yard
9: Robert
10: man.
9: Works very hard, so he gets very...
10: He's
9: like not, that's like a hot button for him.
10: He's
9: he
10: not
9: does.
10: A,
9: so I have to
10: he's not a yard man.
9: No, he's not a yard man.
10: No.
9: Not a yard man.
10: That yard, though. Scary.
5: Another level.
9: I'm not going to argue with that. There's it's just dirt. It's a dirt bike track.
5: It's a dirt lot.
9: It is a dirt lot. But from somebody that needs
6: right.
9: that, I'm telling you that right. I would think that's rude.
6: And I'm I'm
9: you're
6: hearing
9: not hearing
6: you.
9: It. Here she keeps going.
6: No. So
9: I want to shake her. Can I shake the baby?
5: Yeah.
6: I'm hearing you. I'm hearing you after the fact.
9: Yeah.
6: But what I'm
5: but you continue to do it.
6: But what I'm explaining is in the moment,
9: yeah.
6: I'm feeling like, oh, I'm saving them a step. Like, I'm being nice. I'm helping uh-huh. them. I'm like, so it's not, again, until after the fact okay. where I have people telling me, no, that's right. blatantly rude and insulting.
10: You know what you should do?
6: I go, oh, crap.
10: You know what you should do?
5: What?
10: So, like, I'm in recovery,
5: mm-hmm.
10: and I don't obsess that much about drinking. I don't even think about drinking. But sometimes I'm going through a rough day or something, and I just feel uncomfortable, so mm-hmm. I need to call a buddy
9: mm-hmm.
10: and be like, hey, just having a rough day. I tell myself, I talk it out, and then I feel good. Every time you feel like you're helping,
9: uh-huh.
10: you should call one of us.
9: Uh-huh.
10: Hey, Sky, hey, it's Thor.
6: Okay, I don't sound like that.
10: I want to help this guy.
6: I don't sound like
10: and I would
6: that.
10: Be like, no, Sky, leave it alone. Don't help.
9: That'll
10: and
9: be then, taken the wrong way.
10: And then don't take it the wrong way. And then we're good.
6: I don't. I don't
10: I think that's what she should do.
5: Helping Anonymous?
10: Yeah.
5: Something like that?
10: H.A.
5: Yeah. This is a new thing.
6: But like, honestly, in my mind, in the moment, God. It's literally Pops. Like I'm in the grocery store and I should go like, oh, should I buy flowers for somebody? Oh, that's nice. Like, Like, I don't see the difference in the moment. So, Thor, honestly, I wouldn't even know to call you in the moment.
10: Damn it.
6: Unless I literally run every single decision in my life by you.
5: Probably
6: I
5: mean, would honestly, be a decent idea.
9: Yeah.
5: Honestly. At this point.
6: Everything
10: you should
6: I
10: have,
6: do.
10: Like, a mentor who's making every decision for you.
6: Really?
10: Yeah, I agree. I believe that.
9: Yeah.
6: Like how somebody has like a sober buddy that follows them around.
10: Yeah.
6: I literally have
10: you
6: like
10: you need a helping
6: escort.
10: Buddy.
5: You need a decision coach.
10: Yeah.
9: Yeah.
10: Yeah.
5: I think that would make sense.
10: I wouldn't be shocked. There's got to be that.
5: Oh, sure. Well, there's life coaches. You know,
6: decision coach.
9: Yeah.
5: So one of the things that gets Sky into trouble

0: That's me every one of those commercials. Oh, I know.
1: So you need that guy. You need that guy to tell you, like, shut up. So it's happened again. Sky has been eavesdropping in our office at work. And again, she couldn't help herself and had to help.
2: Oh, God. No.
1: What?
0: So
1: mind your business.
3: Right?
0: So this happened yesterday after the show. And, you know, there's all these offices that are in a line and most of us keep our doors open. And when the doors open, you can hear what's going on. And in one of the offices directly next to the show's office, there were some people from another radio station talking. And I mean, in my opinion, they were talking very loud. They were practically broadcasting into the whole building.
3: I mean, were they, or it's just silent and you were quiet and you could hear? And your ear was towards pressed up against the wall.
0: Who's to say? I mean, you know what I mean? It's all subjective. So I'm hearing every word they're saying, super crisp, super clear. Like, I'm not having to stretch my ear or be quiet to hear what's going on.
1: You didn't put a glass up next to the...
0: No.
3: She would, though.
0: Now, I'm not saying I'm above that, yeah. but in this case, no.
1: Okay.
0: Very loud. And just like the example from the restaurant, they're talking about this program that a lot of us use here in the building, and how they're not understanding, they can't get into it, and everything they're saying is 100% wrong. And I recently, like 3 months ago, took a training on this. So everything they're not understanding and not being able to figure out, I know how to help them.
1: Okay.
0: I know how to make it work and to answer all their questions that, because it's a couple of them in the office, that they can't figure this out. And I'm sitting there and I'm hearing this and I'm itching. Like, I'm like,
2: itching.
0: I'm like moving back and forth in my chair.
2: I would be the opposite. I'd be like, oh man, these guys are clueless.
3: Idiots.
0: I'd find it so funny. Laughing.
2: I'd find it so funny.
1: Well, no. they'll ask somebody at some point, right?
2: Yeah.
1: If you can't figure something out, you figure out how to ask and that's whatever.
2: That's the other thing, Eddie. I'd probably close the door because I wouldn't want them to come out.
1: No, you don't want it. You don't want to help them at all.
2: I don't want to help anybody.
1: Okay.
2: So I don't want to help anybody. I don't want to talk to anybody.
1: What about the itch?
2: No, there's no itch. The itch has been scratched.
0: Yeah. So
2: unless it's like, you know, something weird.
0: Mm. So the itch is, for me, if you haven't already figured it out, is I know I'm not involved in this conversation.
1: Not at all.
0: I know they are not talking to me. They don't even know I'm around. They don't even know I'm hearing this. But I got the answers. I got the answers, and I want to give them to them.
3: Wow.
0: I want to be nice, and I want to help them out. But again, they ain't talking to me, and I'm not part of this conversation.
1: So if you do help, you are exposing yourself to, I was eavesdropping on your conversation.
0: I was hearing
3: no
0: your
3: other way to put
0: entire
3: it.
0: Conversation right. that I wasn't a
1: Which,
0: part of.
1: Is that anymore. Nice? Is that nice? It's a simple yes or no. Is that nice?
0: I don't feel like it's a simple yes or no.
1: No, it is. Is eavesdropping nice? Yes or no? Is it a simple yes or no question?
0: It depends what you're talking about.
1: I'll see.
0: If you're talking about something super personal that's private, not nice. But if you're just talking...
1: So any conversation somebody can be listening to and
0: talking about the weather, you know, I don't feel that's not nice.
1: You may want to look up the definition of eavesdropping.
0: Well,
3: I feel like if they truly are loud enough, it takes the sting away. Like, that's the eavesdropping barometer.
0: It's not like the people in the restaurant to you. It's different.
3: No, it's like if they're talking super loud, I don't feel as bad. It's like I can't help but hear you. But if they're talking softer, when it's something more private and you're stretching, then I feel like that is not good.
0: That falls into the bad category.
1: You also like to eavesdrop.
3: Oh, I love to eavesdrop.
2: Like, I never have your phone around. I just stare at that puppy.
3: Oh, yeah. I'll look at your phone. I stare at Sky's computer screen all morning long to see what she's looking up.
0: Oh, yeah.
3: See what emails she's sending. I love it.
1: That's creepy.
0: That is true.
2: What?
0: That does happen. I do feel the eyes. So I like half get out of my chair like three different times of like, I'm going in there. I got to tell them.

0: like everything they're saying is wrong. They're going to ask the wrong people for help, who are then going to direct them to other people.
1: How are you going to broach this? You're just going to walk in and be like, what?
0: So I
1: can hear you.
0: Basically, so what I did after the itch got too much and I had to scratch it.
2: I couldn't hold back.
0: So I got out of my chair. I walked into their office and I said, I'm sorry, I couldn't help but overhear.
1: Here we go.
0: Do you guys need help with this program? Because I recently took the training and I can help you with what you guys need. And that's where there was a moment where they all kind of, because there were three of them, they all kind of looked at each other. And in that moment, my heart like kind of sank. You know, it's like it was probably literally like a second, but it felt like a minute of like they're processing. Like this chick was listening to what we were saying. Mm-hmm. But after that pause that seemed like forever was over, they were like, oh, my gosh. Yes, please. Like, we have no idea what we're doing. Like, we can't figure this out. Mm. We were going to go to engineering, blah, blah, blah, blah, blah. And then this is where Thor's nightmare kicked in. I then sat there for the next like 20 minutes.
2: Oh my God.
0: And walked them through the training of this program and how
1: that's to cure the itch.
0: But walked out of there with a pep in my step.
1: What?
0: Well, because I'm a helper. What? I did something nice. I helped.
1: You feel good about that?
0: I feel good about that.
1: Okay.
0: I feel this is the good eavesdropping. This is the helpful eavesdropping. But again, now seeing the faces in this room, I don't know.
1: That's just wild.
0: If my takeaway was quite accurate or not. But I felt like yes, 100% I was eavesdropping and listening to a conversation I wasn't a part of, but also 100% I helped.
1: Okay. I'll give you that. But at some point you realize this is going to turn real bad for you, where you're going to insert yourself into a helping situation and they're going to say, like, excuse me? And you're going to get a reputation that this is who you are.
0: Okay.
3: Feel like I'm a helper.
1: Okay. Well, like we can't. We're never going to get through to
2: it. Most annoying helper.
1: Yeah, it's crazy. Right? It's just crazy.
0: Helper.
1: I don't know. We are getting close to Halloween time, if you can believe it.
0: What?
1: I mean, it's getting here. So that means costumes are coming out in the stores. Well, Target had to issue an apology over a costume that hit the shelves. We're going to see what the costume is that they had to apologize over. Coming up next on the show, a Rock 105.3.
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0: Korn on the show. It's Rock 105.3. It's kind of crazy to think about, but here we are in the last week of August.
1: Yeah.
0: Wow. It's going to be September.
1: It is.
2: Time flies, man.
0: It's it really does. It really does. Yeah, before you know it.
1: Thor, like, I've never met anybody more affected by time passing than him. Like,
3: yeah.
1: Anytime we get a new month, he'll go, oh, man,
4: it's August.
2: It's crazy.
3: Yeah.
0: It's like it was just Valentine's Day.
3: Yeah.
0: No, it wasn't.
3: Yeah.
2: I swear, just yesterday, my wife was pregnant with Walker, my son, and.
0: Well, I know you're confused because she's still pregnant.
1: Yeah, that could get confusing.
2: The longest pregnancy of all
0: time. It is crazy.
2: I don't understand.
0: I don't really know how it works either, but it's pretty impressive.
3: Wild.
0: So we're broaching Emily's favorite time of the year.
2: Please never do that again. That's worse than Skye saying she's a helper.
0: No, it wasn't. Nothing's that bad. But still, pretty wild. Emily does love the fall.
3: Yes, she does.
0: And we're getting there, and which of course means it's getting close to Halloween time.
3: Yeah.
2: It's going to be a million degrees outside.
0: Hey, listen.
2: It's great.
0: Have a nice cool costume.
2: Yeah.
0: It'll be great.
2: Yeah. Pumpkin spice latte and shorts.
0: Oh, God.
3: Wild.
0: And the tank. Have you thought at all about... your baby's first Halloween and what Walker is going to wear.
2: So what's funny about all this is, like I've said this before, my wife was a Jehovah's Witness for a really long time. Mm-hmm. So she was, you know, she didn't celebrate holidays, and Halloween was one of them. And I remember
0: Devil's holiday.
2: Yeah. When we first started talking, she was like, she would tell me, looked me dead in the eye and said, I'll never do that.
0: Oh.
2: And I was like, oh my God. So then, but a lot of therapy went down. And she sent me costumes the other day.
0: Oh, so she's into it.
2: So she's into it.
0: Oh, that's cool.
2: Yeah, she's getting into it. So she sent me a couple costumes of like the whole family. She's into a group costume.
0: Wait, so you are involved in this?
2: So the one,
0: how great
2: there's
0: is
2: one
0: this?
2: That she sent that she's a lifeguard, he's a shark, and I'm the victim. I have like a big giant gash on me.
0: Okay.
2: There's another one.
0: Seems kind of messed up. Like that's what they would picture you as. But
2: there's another one where he's a farmer and me and her are both animals and she wants to be the cow. And I said, that I don't think that's a good idea.
0: No. Well, she's pregnant. So,
2: I know. But, still,
3: that is a pregnant lady costume.
2: Yeah.
0: I guess you could get away with
3: it.
2: Yes.
0: What are you, a pig or what are you?
2: I guess.
0: Okay.
2: Yeah. And then my suggestion was the best one. I said,
3: what?
2: I could be Eli Manning.
3: Huh?
2: She could be Tyree, and then Walker could
0: David
2: be
0: Tyree?
2: David Tyree, and then Walker could be the ball.
3: What?
2: The helmet.
3: I don't get it.
1: I don't know what that.
3: What does that mean?
2: I mean, it's the most famous catch in Super Bowl history. I mean, how do you guys not know it?
0: Nobody
2: knows. It would be genius.
3: No one would know that.
0: Genius. So she's just going to walk with him on her head? Or?
2: Yeah, just holding him up.
0: Well, that seems dangerous, actually.
3: Yeah.
0: and tiring.
3: Yeah, I mean, she's
2: genius.
0: Yeah. Okay. So sounds like you're going to do it.
2: Yeah,
0: you're gonna take him like trick or treating and stuff.
2: Yeah, I mean he's gonna he's gonna
1: really?
2: Be
0: I'm crazy.
1: He's gonna eat the candy.
0: That's what it's all about. That's why you have kids, so you get the candy.
2: Yeah.
0: Like, did you never take advantage of that? You didn't take trick or treating and then take all the candy.
1: Don't remember when he was that young.
0: Oh, I did.
1: He's still a little baby.
2: He'll be a year old on November 3rd, so it's a couple days before Halloween. So we're more gonna hand out the candy.
0: No,
2: go to a couple houses.
0: Go get the candy, bro.
3: Yeah,
0: go get it.
2: Emily's judging me over here.
0: Well, she's a psycho because that's the best part.
1: I don't remember. I'm sure I probably did. He just seems so like the little babies in the stroller that don't walk yet.
2: My son's also 31 pounds right now at 9 months.
0: He's a man.
2: Pretty big.
3: Yeah.
0: Mm-hmm. My daughter was 3 months and I took her trick or treating and got all the candy. Oh, it was fantastic.
3: Really?
0: So anyway, you know, we're getting ready for Halloween and all that stuff. And, you know, like Thor said, kids' costumes and things like that. Well, Target has put out their Halloween costumes, and one of their costumes, I guess, didn't go over so well.
3: Yeah, they are issuing a massive apology. Like, you know, lots of times companies will find out that they did something bad and then just kind of try and sweep it under the rug.
0: Just remove it.
3: But, like, Target knows that this is such a mess up that they are, like, falling on the sword hardcore over their costume called Kids Glow Under Blacklight Circus Clown Halloween Costume Bodysuit.
0: That's a mouthful.
3: Quite a name. Quite a name.
0: That's all on the package?
3: That's like the official
0: I don't
3: name.
0: Even know what that means.
3: Me either.
0: Okay.
3: So basically, it's a kids clown costume, and the whole blacklight glow thing means when a blacklight hits it, the costume illuminates, right?
0: Okay.
3: So it's this orange and black clown costume with black gloves, a little matching hat, And then it has this super over exaggerated smile attached to like the head costume piece as well. And the model in the photo on the package is an African American boy. And when people saw this image immediately, most people thought the same thing. And it reminded them, if you've seen the picture on the news last night, of the historically racist caricature of basically back in the day when rich people would hire black people to come to their home, dress as a clown, and perform for like pennies. Jeez. So this is a historical thing. And then having the, you know, the African American boy in the photo of the costume on the package makes it even more pronounced. And so people are saying this costume is racist, it's offensive, it's hurtful to the black community. So Target,
0: nobody in the room when this was being taken,
2: isn't that crazy,
0: went, guys, I don't look, this looks really bad.
3: Is this,
0: I
3: wouldn't, reminding anyone like, of
0: hello?
3: Anything
0: not
3: like,
0: one
3: yeah. Yeah. Okay. And then even, you know, after, because this is a historical thing, even after that, people before, you know, we got politically correct and understood that certain things are stupid and hurtful, people would dress up in blackface as as a costume. So keeping it even going even more, making it even more insensitive. Wild. And so, yes, Eddie, that is fully the conversation. Like, do you know how many different levels of approval something has to go through before it ends up on the shelf of a Target, whether it's a Halloween costume, a face cream, a t-shirt, like the amount of eyes that are on something before it ends up on the shelf are insane. So the fact that nobody caught this and thought this is inappropriate, this is going to bring up feelings, this is something we shouldn't sell, is what people want to know today. Like, how did that happen? But yes, Target says that, quote, we got it wrong. They that literally
2: Their tweet, they wouldn't let people comment on their tweet. They stopped all the comments.
3: Yeah.
0: Probably smart.
2: They I immediately clicked on it to look at the comments.
3: They
2: wouldn't let me.
3: They acknowledge this is especially hurtful for our black guests, team members, and partners. We got it wrong. It is no longer for sale, and we are deeply sorry, and we are looking into the changes that need to happen to ensure this won't happen again.
0: Okay.
2: Well, you gotta do the work.
0: Yeah, absolutely. Absolutely. Yeah, but pretty ridiculous.
3: Dude.
0: But at least, you know, at least they apologized and got rid of it. Yeah. But I mean, it's still ridiculous.
3: Crazy.
0: Yeah. I've said before that it feels like there are way more incidents happening on planes these days, but is that true, or do we just have things that record everything now and then we're just seeing them more? Well, we're going to see what a study says about airplane behavior and what annoys us the most when we get back on the show on Rock 105.3.
4: The show

0: Linkin Park on the show. It's Rock 105.3. So, man, it is seems just like craziness whenever, you know, you see these videos online of these wild incidents that happen on airplanes. You know, there's always these arguments that are breaking out.
1: Yeah,
0: and there's always fights breaking out now, and all these different things. And I'm always like wondering, well, is this just happening more? Are people just more entitled, or have people been fed up with certain behaviors? We do have a lot of other things going on planes now that we didn't used to have. Because, you know, now we have phones and devices and things like that, and that could annoy people. Whereas back in the day, you'd fly, you'd read magazines and books and stay to yourself and be quiet and whatever.
2: Well, and flying back in the day also had a different vibe to it. It was like a fancy thing.
0: Was way, way back in the day. In like the 80s. It wasn't fancy in the 80s.
3: Yeah, when I was a kid, it wasn't
0: 90s.
2: Fancy. Yeah, but like I just felt there was a different respect for flying that we have now.
1: I get what you're saying.
2: Like now it's like taking the bus. It's like anything. It's like walking down the street. You know what I mean? Which I feel puts people also in a different mind space.
0: And I also feel like there's this wild entitlement of people.
2: Yeah.
0: You know, where, you know, there is a unspoken rule and a system in place of how to deboard a plane. And when somebody gets up and bolts, like, of course that's going to enrage people.
2: Yeah.
0: And you go, wait a minute, you're in row 19, bro. I'm in row 7. Like, I get out before you. Sorry. Mm-hmm. That's just the way it works.
2: Yeah,
0: and when you rush in front of me, it's going to piss me off.
2: Uh-huh.
0: And then that's going to start a fight. And then that's going to, it just, these are the things that happen.
1: People
0: and
1: just don't care.
0: They don't. Mm-hmm. And it's like, or like somebody, I've seen a video of somebody like taking somebody's bag out of the overhead bin so they can put their bag in. What gives you the right to do that?
2: Yeah.
0: That's insane.
2: Mm-hmm.
0: And so, of course, that's going to cause a problem.
1: When we were just flying recently, I flew back on a separate flight on my way home. And
0: that was wild.
1: It was wild, but
0: can't
1: my
0: believe you
1: first
0: did that.
1: Flight.
0: I can't believe you did that.
3: Shocked you're not still there.
1: Hey, it was really close.
0: Really screwed up.
1: To the fact where there was like 10 people on the plane because my flight had been delayed to catch my connector flight. There was like a little over 10 people on the plane that literally had, like me included, 15 minutes until the other plane was taking off. Like
2: right.
1: It had already been boarded. And so they announced in the loudspeaker, there's about 10 people that need to get off because they literally have to run to the next gate to hop on the plane. Can everybody just refrain, let those other people get off really quick, and then you guys can all get off. And I was middle to the back of the plane and I'm freaking out. You guys know how antsy I am.
2: Mm. Oh, yeah.
1: And me, and I was sitting next to somebody else who was in the same boat as me, and like only half the people listened and everybody else was just going. So we were stuck and it took us, you know, 10 minutes to get off. It was so close, but like they don't care.
0: Well, yeah.
2: No.
1: It's not their problem.
0: And maybe that goes back to Sky's point of where back in the day, I feel like people would have been respectful about that and go, okay, you know, I understand that. No problem.
3: Yeah.
0: But now people don't care.
3: Now people don't. When the plane hits the thing that, what is it? When you come,
0: you're a pilot.
2: I mean, what?
3: No,
0: the runway?
3: No.
0: What do you mean?
1: The gate.
3: The gate. Oh. It gets to the gate, and you connect.
0: Yeah.
3: I sit in my seat and just I don't care. I'll wait until it's my turn. It doesn't. I just keep my headphones on. People feel that they have to get off immediately. It's like, it's going to take time. We're all good.
0: I just stand up because I got to stand up.
3: Oh,
0: you know, because I'm tired. You know, like my back hurts, and so I just want to stand up and stretch. But I'm not trying to get off quicker.
3: Yeah, people like, you know? I don't understand. Why,
0: like, if somebody had to go. Absolutely, go.
1: Yeah. Mm-hmm.
0: Like, we've lost all patience too.
2: Yeah.
0: And so it is just a wild singing in the airplane these days, which is just crazy. And so they looked into this and tried to figure out, okay, what's going on with airplane behavior? Is it in fact getting worse? And what are the things that drive us nuts?
2: Yeah, they surveyed thousands of U.S. adults, and the majority believe that behavior on flights has gotten way worse over the last 5 years. That was the question they were asked. Over the last 5 years, has it gotten worse? And everybody was like, yes, I feel it has. And so they were asked about some of the things that annoy them the most and what they've seen. And there was definitely a conversation about what you were just talking about people rushing to get off the plane. And no shocker, the majority agree, saying, yeah, there's supposed to be an order here. Like, and the people who try and rush forward, those people are a-holes. Now, 10% say it's fine if there's a gap, if there's an opening, even if it's you're cutting other people. They say if those people leave an opening because they're doing what Thor is doing and just patiently waiting in their seat, they think it's fine to then take opening.
3: When I finally stand up, when it's like three rows in front of me, I'll finally stand up. I don't even feel comfortable. Like, if someone's not ready, I'll stand there and wait, for, them for them if they're in front of me.
2: Yeah.
3: Because it's just the right thing to do.
2: Super
3: they're in
2: nice.
3: Front of me.
0: Yeah, of course.
2: Yeah. Like, yeah. But 10% of people say, nope, if that opening is there, there's no being nice. You take it. You Emily, fill that, it in.
3: Somebody's fidgeting. They're getting ready, but you're standing there waiting. Do you? And there's no one in front of you. But the person in the left, they're just fidgeting. They're about to get up, but not yet. Do you just go?
1: Depends on how close it is. But if they're like literally bent over, like why?
3: You're going.
1: It's more efficient to go until they're ready. And then when they're ready to enter the center aisle, then it's their turn.
3: Hey, I was just asking.
2: Ooh.
1: I mean, I don't, that's like more efficient.
3: I'm not judging.
1: I'm going to sit there and let you know, you should have, what have you been doing for the last 10 minutes? Now's the time you want to.
0: Is it your turn?
1: I mean, if they're sitting and still, like...
3: Hey.
1: So I'm going to make the rest of the plane wait. We all have to wait for this person. Why not we continue to deboard, and when they're ready to enter the aisle, then of course...
2: What if it's like an older person, and so you understand, like, why they're taking a little extra time?
3: They should ask for extra help, right? Idiots.
2: Are we waiting for them, or are we still going, and when they're ready, they're ready?
1: It depends on if they're like halfway in the aisle struggling with like a bag or something. Yeah. I'm going to wait for them.
2: Okay.
1: But if they're like sitting still in their seat.
0: She's bolting.
1: Like,
0: see ya.
1: I don't understand. Like, I don't think that's rude. They're just not ready to get up yet.
3: No one? Hey.
1: Like, I don't understand.
3: I just
0: she's never taken anything more seriously than her life.
1: I don't understand.
2: All right. And as far as.
0: Go ahead.
2: And as far as going ahead,
0: sorry.
2: If you're trying to make a tight connection, going back to how we don't care about other people, it's about 50-50 if we think those people should be able to go ahead of everyone
0: crazy.
2: Else,
0: that's sad.
2: Which is wild. So what are the top annoying behaviors? Well, noise is number one with loud phone conversations or people playing their music or videos without headphones
0: on. I can't go anywhere. Like, what? That's crazy to me.
2: I don't want to watch your movie.
0: Like, that's crazy.
2: I don't want to hear your song.
0: Yeah. We all have headphones.
2: Yeah. Mm-hmm.
0: That's what these devices are about.
3: I got noise-canceling headphones, and it was the greatest thing. I won't ever fly a plane without noise-canceling headphones again. Like, it was such a game changer, because I used to not have them. I used to just have, like, earbuds or whatever. Now I have the noise-canceling headphones are so great, because then I don't have to hear that.
2: Yeah.
3: You know?
2: Uh-huh. Now, we know that with the Wi-Fi on planes now, you can technically make phone calls or video calls, but you're not supposed to.
3: I do text on the plane.
2: Yeah, that's fine. Because that doesn't disturb other people.
3: I feel like it's really cool. You know what I mean?
2: Oh, man.
3: Like, what are you doing? Oh, just in the air.
2: Oh, you're like in the future, bro. Look at you. Well, about half.
1: You're just flying Southwest. So you're on like your PJ.
3: I think we just flew over Minnesota. I don't know.
2: Wow.
0: What?
1: There's nothing sexy about that.
2: Well, half of people think that the airline should take away that capability because we can't handle it.
3: No, the Wi-Fi is awesome.
2: The phone calls because people can't control themselves and not answer the phone if their phone rings. And then finally, people talk about the dress, what you're wearing. First, annoying is when you take your shoes off. Everybody hates that.
3: Yeah, that's disgusting.
2: Most people are cool with relaxed, like athleisure wear.
3: Yeah, that's perfect.
2: But the majority says pajamas on flights, that's gone way too far.
3: I don't pajamas in public, I'll never understand.
0: Yeah, I mean, you could wear what you want, I guess, but I'm definitely judging you.
1: Yeah,
0: you know, but whatever. We heard yesterday that Thor wants the final say on baby number two's name. Well, his wife has a rebuttal. She wants the final say on something else that Thor is not budging on. We're going to see what she wants the final say on coming up next on the show on Rock 105.3.
4: The show.
0: Well, there are so many great shows, and it's always going to be an unforgettable night out at Sequan Casino Resort. 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It's just a really awesome time to go out there and watch some of these great shows, and you're not going to want to miss any of these exciting upcoming shows that they're going to be hitting the stage, like one of the best tributes to Journey. If you're a Journey fan like I am, come and check them out at the Live and Up Close stage with Voyage. Get it? Journey, Voyages. Yeah, I know, right? 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And then one of the shows I'm definitely not going to miss is if you want to see some of rock's greatest bands with Hairball out there, legendary tribute. 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

Hot pursuit and fiery auto crashes. Some will die in hot pursuit while sifting through my ashes. Some will fall in love with life and drink it from a fountain that is pouring like an avalanche coming down the mountain.

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0: Heather on the show. It's Rock 105.3. So there is a pretty big battle going on right now between Thor and his wife Haley over baby number two. Now, there was some concessions made with baby number one, and now all of a sudden those receipts are getting cashed in.
1: Because
0: we heard yesterday, Thor, you know, said that he made this agreement with his wife about the baby's first name.
2: Yeah.
0: That the baby's name Walker is actually her maiden name, and he agreed that it would be named Walker. And so he wants the final say on baby number two's name.
2: Right.
0: Because she got the pick, the first name.
2: Exactly.
0: And so that's been a little bit of a battle.
1: Yep.
0: And not sure if you're going to win that battle, but we'll see about that.
2: We'll see.
0: Well, after we heard about that yesterday, Haley has a rebuttal. She's like, all right, you know, you want the final say on this thing. I want the final say on something else. And this one is very touchy with my guy over here.
1: Oh, your guy?
0: This is getting
2: especially
0: crazy.
2: Especially now. Okay. What a terrible time.
1: Oh gosh.
2: Because what's about to start, Eddie?
0: Well, summer solstice, I don't know.
2: No.
0: What do we got going on?
3: Labor Day's coming up.
0: I have no idea.
2: Saturday is week zero of college football, so college football starts Saturday.
0: Football season is about to start.
2: Then the week one is next week, and then the NFL season starts, which is the greatest time of the year.
0: Giddy?
2: It's the most wonderful time of the year. Should I play that song?
0: I think that means something else.
2: So it's football season, and my son...
0: Some say Scattaboo season.
2: It is. That
3: come
2: it
3: on,
2: is.
3: You know what you're doing.
2: John Harbaugh season.
0: Come on. I made a certain joke there. Come on. This isn't just naming different Giants things.
1: Yeah, okay.
0: How dare you?
2: So my son the other day was wearing his... I got my sister an Eli Manning jersey for my nephew Ethan when he was first born. So he wore it.
0: That was presumptuous.
1: Yes.
0: Did you automatically assume that?
2: Oh, yeah, he has no choice. Was he going to be a Lions fan?
0: Well, I mean, they're in Michigan.
2: Yeah. Break. He's got no. Well, he's not really into sports.
0: Is your brother-in-law like a football fan? At all?
2: College.
0: Okay.
2: Big Michigan.
0: So he doesn't have a NFL
2: team? Yeah, he kind of roots for the Lions, but he'll.
0: See?
2: But he likes the Giants.
0: Could have got him a nice Barry Sanders jersey or something?
2: Yeah. Nah.
1: Oh.
2: I have a Giants tattoo on my arm.
0: But that's not your kid.
1: Yeah.
2: Yeah, but he's my nephew.
0: Okay.
2: So,
0: and you and your dad, I guess there was no.
2: Thank you.
1: Yeah.
2: So, I got him an Eli Manning jersey, and then he wore it when he was like a year old. And then my nephew Dash, he wore it.

0: why does our daughter have to be a Giants fan? She goes, I let Walker be a Giants fan. Please.
1: We still don't know that, by the way.
2: Yeah, I mean,
1: when he has his own opinion.
0: Yeah. He's got no choice.
1: If he comes to you
2: and
1: says,
2: don't say that
1: when he finally, you know, is able to speak and talk and do all these things, form sentences and whatever.
2: Yeah.
1: Dad, I want to pick my own team. I really like the Carolina Panthers colors. Wow.
0: That's disgusting.
2: Disgusting.
1: I'm going to be a Panthers fan.
0: No.
1: He has no choice.
0: Here's where I'm at. My hope is that the Giants turn it around and are good while he's growing up.
1: Front runner. So,
0: honestly, for a kid, it will make it easier.
1: It would be.
0: Because if they stink, it's going to be really hard.
1: God forbid.
2: Oh.
1: He goes, Dad.
0: Yeah.
1: I like the Dallas Cowboys.
2: Yeah.
0: I'll throw coffee in his face.
3: He goes, Dad.
1: He's your child.
3: Dad, I was watching Netflix. I saw that America's Sweethearts.
1: Oh.
3: I saw those cheerleaders.
1: Oh, yeah, man.
2: Oh, big fan.
3: I'm a Cowboys fan.
1: Oh, yeah, man.
0: We don't look at women like that in this house.
1: Okay.
2: What?
1: No, I know you're lying.
2: Excuse me?
0: My Uncle Joe.
1: I'm a big fan of CeeDee Lamb.
2: Oh.
0: My Uncle Joe lives in Dallas, and he always sent me Dallas Cowboys stuff because he wanted me to be a Cowboys fan, and my dad would get pissed.
1: Oh, I can imagine.
0: But and at that time in the 90s, the Cowboys were really good, and the Giants were terrible, but I stayed faithful.
1: Okay.
0: I stayed faithful.
1: Okay.
0: And I would expect nothing less from my son.
1: Okay.
0: So
1: Your wife let Walker be a Giants fan so far.
0: Which is a roll of the eyes. Yeah. Give me a break.
2: Okay. Oh,
0: now,
2: okay.
0: And I know it's going to be tough because my wife has three brothers. And already one of her oldest brother has three kids. They're all Niner fans. Her middle brother just got married and he's going to have kids. We know that.
2: Yeah.
0: They're going to be Niners fans. And then my youngest, her youngest brother, eventually we'll get married and he'll have kids. They'll all be Niners fans. So my son,
1: what a tradition,
0: is going to be, my son is going to be the only cousin that's a Giants fan.
2: Because
0: then my nephew Dash and Ethan are a lot older than my son. So it is, there's going to be a lot of arguments going on, I think.
2: Ooh.
0: But my wife goes, well, why can't our little girl be a Niners fan? And then baseball, she'll be a Yankee fan. And I go, you know why? You know why? Because it means more to me.
1: No, that's fair.
0: It means more to me.
1: What?
0: That's why.
2: Then who? Then her?
1: Her
2: then
1: dad is named Niner Greg.
2: That's what everyone calls him.
1: Niner.
2: That's what you call him.
0: And he's got all these other grandkids to have fun with.
1: But you,
2: to have fun with.
1: They gave you the one.
0: They gave me the what? Get the hell out of here.
2: The one off.
0: You're insane. What about my dad? Listen, no disrespect to my sister, but her boys aren't the most athletic kids on earth.
1: Oh, come on. We don't know.
0: And they don't really like sports. They're geniuses, but they're into like computers and like
2: gaming.
1: Trust me, I know.
0: Which is great. Yeah. But my dad is like so excited that we're going to have, you know, a boy and a girl be into sports.
1: But the boy is obviously the boy is probably more going to be a football fan. More, I'm guessing. I mean, I don't mean to be sexist
3: but the way it usually is.
1: And so the girl, if she's like a kind of tertiary fan, you know, just on the side a little bit, like kind of like your wife, you know, she's not the biggest hardcore sports fan, but she watches
0: a
1: little bit.
2: Okay.
1: More baseball than football,
0: definitely.
1: Right? Then why not say, all right, you can be a 49er fan. That seems fair.
0: That's a big no, Eddie. I would love to go to a game one day with my son and my little girl and watch a Giants game. And the three of us are Giant fans.
1: It's a dream. What if it was a Niner game? And, you know,
0: if the Giants are playing the Niners,
1: then Haley and your daughter are dressed in 49er gear.
2: Cute.
1: And then you and your son are dressed in Giants.
2: That's so cute.
0: Nah.
1: What?
0: I would love if my little girl's a little tomboy. Yeah, and she had a little like dart jersey on. She was running into things.
1: Going to a MAGA rally.
0: She's going to a MAGA rally.
2: That's what they do.
0: But this isn't even up for debate.
1: What?
0: I said to my wife, one of us has a tattoo of a team on their arm.
1: Get a 49er tattoo.
2: Yeah.
0: She won't.
1: I'll text her right now.
0: We'll
1: get matching ones.
0: You're gonna get one too.
3: Me, that'd be really cute.
0: And we already agreed she could have. They're gonna be San Francisco Giant fans.
1: Both of them. Walker team.
2: And why are you winking?
1: Sure. Walker's gonna be a Giant. Sure. San Francisco Giants.
2: Sure. But he's winking. Why is he winking?
1: And why are you only showing him Yankee games right now? If he's a Giants fan.
0: Listen, I'm watching the Yankees. He's there. Sorry. She can watch. We have the MLB package. She can watch San Francisco Giant games with him. She does it.
1: Oh.
0: If he is. I don't
1: got to do the work.
0: Maybe he's a massive. He's a massive Aaron Judge fan. I don't know. Maybe he grows up to be a Padres fan. These new owners.
1: That'd be great. Really?
0: Yeah. Okay. He saw the press conference.
1: From one press conference? Oh, okay.

0: That's wild.
1: So baseball, not as important.
2: I mean, I'd like them for them to be Yankee fans. I mean, I don't know why they wouldn't. They're the Yankees. But like,
0: oh, that's so
3: shut up. Yeah.
2: But I get it. But I'm okay with it. Secondly, I don't need my son and my daughter to be fans of a team whose owners go into prostitutes and trailer parks.
1: Allegedly.
2: Okay. Allegedly.
1: We'll get into that in a minute.
2: I don't need that. You shut up.
0: Okay.
2: I don't need that. Okay.
0: Stop it.
2: Okay.
0: Stop it.
2: I mean, granted, one of the Giants owners was on the AFC Finals.
1: Yes. So this is not, you're not going to let her have this if you're going to.
2: No, there's no chance.
1: What?
2: Oh, I mean, again, I'll let her have the baseball.
1: No.
2: That's fine, but not with the football.
1: You get the say in both?
2: I will over my dead body.
1: Oh.
0: Wait. Why?
1: Ladies, you think this is fair?
0: I mean, no. I
2: don't care.
0: You make me. I don't care.
3: Yeah, I mean, there's no.
2: Yeah, I don't point think you guys understand.
3: I know that there's nothing.
2: Well,
3: you can
2: I don't
3: say.
2: Think you guys. It's like me telling her, hey, I know you're really into horses, but I don't want her. I want her to be like a cheerleader on the dance team, not really into horses. Because you got
1: no
2: walkers
1: option?
2: Into horses. So, like, but, you know, that's how much I love this football.
0: It's team. Your number one passion, your number one love.
2: Exactly.
1: It's a little much.
2: You're a little much.
1: That's true, too.
0: It's way too much.
1: Okay. Well, I don't know if this is.
2: I mean, at the end of the day,
1: like, you know, with Sky's line of thinking of, like, you know, free will, let them choose.
0: Thank you.
3: Yeah, let them choose.
0: Thank you. You don't know what they're going to be into.
2: If you had another kid.
1: No, well, come on. She's way past that.
0: Yeah. Okay,
1: she's gone through the whole change.
0: You don't know what my cycle's like.
1: Oh, trust me.
2: Okay. And your husband was like
1: dead and gone.
0: Shut up.
2: And your husband was willing to die on a hill of how he wanted this kid to be a certain thing or like a certain thing. You'd still argue with it.
1: Well, he's a Niner fan.
2: No, but so, if it was something
1: what
2: else.
1: But what if it was Niner fan? Sky says, let him choose.
2: Yeah.
0: Yeah.
2: Let him choose. You'd be like, no, he's got to choose for himself.
0: I would say if he was that passionate, I'd be like, okay, when they're a baby, like.
1: Well, what if your daughter doesn't like gambling?
2: Oh.
1: And you're like, you know what? No, in this household, everybody gambles. Everybody gambles.
3: Seems really unhealthy.
2: I can't comprehend.
1: So, yeah, the Padres played deep into the night last night. Game went into extras. Oh. 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
1: Let's do this. Wait, hold on. What are we gonna do?
0: I think it's the show on Rock 105.3, San Diego's rock station.

0: connecting flight. The next inning, he struck out the side just to balance the universe. It's Sports Dirt with the Oracle.
1: Well, you may be a little bit tired today if you stayed up and watched the end of the Padres game.
2: Oh, really?
1: Yeah, when late into the evening. The Padres were coming into the series against the Pirates off of that three-game sweep of the Twins. Now, it was a pitcher's duel between Robbie Ray and the Pirates' Braxton Ashcraft for most of the game. The game was scoreless until the sixth when the Pirates struck first with a home run off of Ray. Then they added another run to go up 2-0. Padres aren't done yet. Relax. Freddie Fermin scored off a balk in the bottom of the sixth, and then Jake Cronenworth singled home the game-tying run in the eighth inning. Now, they had the bases loaded in the eighth, and you're like, here we go. That's when Jackson Merrill struck out. Dang it. All right. So the game ended up going into extra innings. Padres then loaded the bases again with only one out in the 11th. Merrill up. It's bobblehead night.
2: Oh,
1: Jackson Merrill bobblehead night.
2: Okay.
1: What a way to end this thing, right?
3: Here we go.
1: Struck out again.
3: Oh, God. That was brutal.
1: Jackson! Mm-hmm. It's bobblehead night, bro.
3: Come on, man.
1: Like, come on. Mm-hmm. What happened? Now, it's him, you know, catching, right? It's not him hitting, so it is what it is. Mm-hmm. So that sucked. Xander Bogaerts then lined out to end the inning, so they didn't score any.
3: Mm-mm.
1: One out. You got to score a run there. Mm-hmm. Like, I mean, it ended the game.
4: Suicide squeeze with Jackson.
1: Something.
4: Why don't they suicide squeeze anymore, man? That's my favorite place. Love it. One out, suicide squeeze.
1: Make the call.
4: Do it.
1: I don't know.
4: I don't understand. The only thing you can't do is pop the ball in the air. That's the only thing you can't
1: do. Well, they did try that. What was, I think
4: oh,
1: of the
4: no.
1: Yeah.
4: And did the ball get popped in the air?
1: It popped in the air.
4: Oh, jeez. Yeah. That's literally the only thing you can't do.
1: That literally happened.
4: Keep it on the ground.
1: That's funny you brought that up. The Pirates finally scored in the 12th to put them up 3-2 and win the game. So, Padres had their chances, man. You can't say they didn't. They just blew it.
3: Yeah.
1: So that was unfortunate. Now, luckily, both the Phillies and Diamondbacks lost, so they didn't lose any ground.
3: Oh,
1: so that's the only good news out of that. Yeah.
4: Yeah, the Phillies were on a 9-game winning streak.
3: Mm-hmm.
4: That's crazy. So that's big.
1: Yeah, it's nice. Padres have been winning, too, so they're not, it's okay. Padres did make a roster move, though, before the game. They sent down infielder Sungmung Song and brought up outfielder Dustin Harris, who's been on a little bit of a heater.
4: I was a Song guy.
1: You're a big Song guy.
3: Really?
4: I like the...
1: Why?
4: I don't know.
1: Okay.
4: I think I watched his first game and he had like a Steagler or something.
3: Yeah, his first game, and then from there on, it was kind of like nothing.
1: He hasn't done much. But this Harris guy got in the game yesterday.
3: Yeah,
1: he was the one who popped up the bunt.
3: Yeah.
1: So
4: great call, Preller.
1: Although he did get the hit in the eighth and scored the game tying run. So, you know, good and bad.
4: Okay.
1: Good and bad. You know, there you go. It was a pretty wild introductory press conference with the Padres' new owners yesterday.
4: All right.
1: The press conference kicked off with a song by new owner Kwanzaa Jones, who wrote and recorded it herself.
3: Love
4: really?
3: It. Are you serious?
1: Banger?
3: I'm a big Kwanzaa Jones fan.
1: Really?
3: Oh, what? Yeah. Her energy is
1: Did you
3: is
1: like
3: amazing.
1: Her hat that she wore?
3: Of course I did. Okay. I loved everything
1: very
3: about
1: Emily
3: her hat, her outfit, her energy, her demeanor.
1: Okay.
3: I'm in.
1: Okay. Some say it was a little much, but...
2: Was it like a pump-up song? Was it a slower song? Like, what was the vibe?
4: It was like I don't know. It was like a we're going to win and like... I don't know. It was weird.
1: It was an instant classic is what it was.
4: Yeah, sure.
1: You got to get it. We'll ask permission if we could play it.
3: That's awesome.
4: Yeah, I mean, they said all the right things.
3: Yeah,
1: I know. They came out and vowed to spend, you know, ambitiously, but judiciously, you know, like, let's not get crazy, but we're going to spend. We're going to try and win.
2: Oh, good.
4: Which is great.
1: Yeah.
3: Kwanzaa was calling out that we're going to win the next couple World Series.
1: Well, that day,
4: Jose.
1: And it was like, hey, chill out.
4: Yeah. She was excited.
1: Yeah.
2: It
1: was a little much.
4: She was like LeBron when he did the Nawa.
1: How'd that work out?
4: Yeah, it didn't work out great.
1: Yeah, not great.
4: But, you know, you'd rather have them say all that, but now the thing is,
1: just like we're just here to kind of make money and not spend.
4: Yeah.
2: Yeah.
4: Now they, you know, this. Well, who knows if there's going to be baseball next year? But when there is an off season eventually, if they don't spend, there's going to be backlash now because you said one thing. So we'll see.
1: Proof's spend all our money on hats.
4: The proof is going to be in the pudding
1: for sure. 49ers owner Jed York. was arrested in Ohio on suspicion of engaging in prostitution.
3: Uh-oh.
4: Like high-end, though, right? Like high-end?
2: Like a classy escort type situation.
4: Couple grand. So, the owner of the Niners.
2: Yeah. Well, yeah. Mm-hmm. Like a billionaire, right?
1: Yes.
2: Yeah.
1: No, he was allegedly... He responded to an ad on a prostitution website.
3: What?
1: And he met the woman at a trailer park.
2: Excuse me?
1: And arranged for sex for $140.
2: What the hell? I mean,
1: hey, when you're feeling it, you know, sometimes.
3: Like, he's got 20 assistants. Have them go find 10 Instagram models and send
4: and
3: them
4: to bring them to your hotel.
3: And, like, say, I'll put you guys up at the Four Seasons.
1: Hey, he's a man of the people.
3: And, you know, I'll fly you in a private jet. Come hang out.
4: Yeah. He was in East Palestine, Ohio, by the way.
3: Like, what are you doing?
4: But it's just like, yeah, there's some things going on with Jed.
2: Yeah.
1: Because there's something's going on with the 49ers.
4: Because if
3: you're next
1: to that damn substation and they're making everybody crazy.
4: I get it. You know, these owners.
1: Where's Aaron Brockovich?
2: Yeah.
4: They go to massage places, they get hookers, whatever. Like, that's their thing. I mean, it's not my thing, it's their thing. But my point is, like, if it was like a high-end hooker and he got busted, people wouldn't care. It'd be like, oh, whatever, look at Jed, you know. But I mean,
1: he is going through a divorce.
4: A low-end prostitute
2: at a trailer park. He drives to a trailer park.
4: Like, that tells me that Jed's got some issues.
2: Yeah.
4: Hold on.
1: No, hold on a minute. Remember Tiger Woods when he was meeting up with Waffle House chicks?
4: Yeah.
1: Sometimes you got a feeling. You got a little taste of something.
3: He could have had anybody at that time.
1: He literally could have dated anyone in the world.
3: You're right.
4: By the way, this was also definitely them targeting him. They must have known he was in town. They must have known who it is. Because you're telling me if this was some random guy, they would have cared over $140. I know it's illegal, but still, like, they definitely targeted him.
2: But how did they target him if he was the one who called an ad?
4: I don't know.
1: They were putting a sting, I think, on the website or something.
2: Yeah, on the website, not on him. He just fell in the trap with probably some other guys, too.
4: Damn it, Jed.
2: But he's the only one who made news.
4: Eddie, what do you do if you're Jed York and you go to, like, you're back in San Francisco and you're in front of the team?
2: Do you just
4: try to joke?
1: You go, hey guys, I'm going through that divorce.
4: Yeah. I mean, you look at all the
3: shrug your shoulders.
1: You ever been in that spot where you're feeling it? You know, you're
4: look at all the players and go, who are you guys to judge?
1: Yeah.
4: Are we being real?
1: Okay.
4: Are we being real? I mean, come on.
1: Yeah.
2: Dude.
1: It is what it is, man.
2: Wild.
1: There you go. That is sports dirt for today. Thor mentioned it earlier. We're getting close to football season. It's right around the corner, so that means tailgate season. We're going to see one of the top foods to eat at a tailgate when we get back on the show on Rock 105.3.
0: It's the show.

0: Donna on the show. It's Rock 105.3. Emily once did one of the more questionable decisions, but she stands by it. In one of her tailgating moments back in the day, she was going to a concert down in Chula Vista, was going to see some artist. I forget who it was.
1: Janet Jackson.
0: Oh, it was Janet. Mm-hmm. Okay. You were going to this concert, and you were with your man Robert, and you guys decided to tailgate before the game, and you guys decided to tailgate with Pokey.
1: Yeah.
0: And Thor and I really questioned that.
2: Yeah. Mm-hmm.
0: Choice as a tailgate food.
3: Yeah.
0: Pokey? Mm-hmm. Like, tailgate? Like, you know, it doesn't seem like that was the right call. But mm-hmm. you stand by that.
1: Yeah. Because it was more like, you know, we were sitting in a parking lot. So officially it's tailgating. Mm-hmm. But, like, it was more like we brought dinner to eat. Mm. And we ate dinner in the parking lot.
2: You weren't playing cornhole.
1: We weren't playing cornhole. There wasn't, like, a group of people.
3: It wasn't
1: before a sporting event. So I feel like it didn't, like, it didn't dawn on me.
2: What was the concert
1: again?
2: Janet Jackson. So is Janet a big Pokey fan? Maybe in honor of Janet?
1: I don't know if she likes Pokey or not.
4: Doubt it.
3: So you're saying if it was a make-your-own Pokey Bowl bar, like a spread
1: That'd
3: for multiple
1: dream.
3: People.
0: A dream.
3: Do you think that's
0: hey, to keep it cold.
3: Acceptable? Or is it just the fact that you brought your own personal bowls the reason that you think it's like acceptable?
2: Ooh, face.
1: I honestly would... I would eat anything... Like at a tailgate, if it sounded yummy. So
3: if you showed up and it's make your own poke bowls and there's a whole spread,
1: like and there was a group of people and it was before a Charger game.
3: Yeah, you'd be cool.
2: Go to town.
1: I'd go to town.
3: Okay.
0: So my dad, who was kind of the cook in our family, we would go to Niner games. We were season ticket holders to the Niners back in the day, and we would arrive hours before.
2: How far was Gilroy from?
0: It was almost 2 hours.
2: Wow. So you'd get there. You'd get up early.
0: Oh, yeah.
2: Yeah.
0: It was kind of miserable, to be honest with you. But once I'm there, it was great.
2: It's great. Yeah.
0: And so we would eat breakfast there, you know, and they would cook a little bit of a breakfast. But then the spread, because it would be us and other families.
2: Yeah.
0: And we'd get like, you know, you've seen them at Charger games where we have like seven spots or
1: all
0: whatever.
1: All in a row.
0: It was crazy.
1: Yep. Chairs, pop ups.
0: Bringing grills and all these different things. And so my dad would make shrimp scampi or he'd make. You know, pepper steaks or like these crazy wild, you know, things to eat out at these Niner games. And I was always like, man, this is nuts.
3: Yeah.
0: But because like the cleanup was, it would take
2: too long. Yeah, that would kill me, the cleanup.
0: Mm-hmm. You know?
2: Because like it's cool, you're there, because especially on the West Coast, you get to watch all the early games while you're cooking and waiting for to go in. But the cleanup would kill me.
0: Yeah.
2: Because I would get so much anxiety that I need to be in the stadium.
0: You know, people don't watch games like you.
2: Couldn't
0: you know,
2: do it.
0: A lot of them.
2: Couldn't do it.
0: What was cool when I was the on the Chargers broadcast, I lived across the street from the stadium, you know, and so what I would do when we'd have home games is I would literally just walk to the stadium and then walk across the parking lot to get to where our broadcast was. And what was awesome is, you know, people would see me and they'd be, Eddie, come over here, have a beer with us or whatever. Uh-huh. And I'd see their setups and whatever, and they'd bring me food. And some of the stuff that they would bring me was phenomenal.
1: Like culinary stuff.
0: Yes. Uh-huh. And I'm like, you guys are cooking all of this right now?
1: Making a paella in the parking lot.
0: It's not even 10 a.m. Like, honestly, it was crazy. And so that was kind of awesome. Or I'd be at the broadcast area and they'd bring me over, you know, whatever they were making. And it was phenomenal.
1: Yeah.
0: It was one of the wilder things ever. It got to the point, I wish back then I would have thought about it, of like doing like a social media thing of like going around and reviewing people's tailgates or something like that. I think that would have been really fun. Or really cool. But the setups were crazy.
1: Yeah.
0: And so it was pretty wild to see what people are cooking up and whatever. I never saw poking.
1: It'd be a dream.
0: But you'd see them like slow cooking ribs and like all these things.
2: But no one out there is cutting raw fish.
0: No, I never saw it.
1: I bet you'd see it now.
0: Is that right?
1: I think so.
0: Well, you know, as we get into, you know, football season and stuff like that, of course, that means tailgate season. So they decided to rank the best tailgate foods.
3: Yeah.
0: Poke?
1: Is poke on the list?
3: Sorry to say, not a top 10.
0: Shocker.
2: Someone's out there scaling salmon.
3: Yeah. Now, we don't have any desserts in the top 10.
2: Well, that's insane.
3: But so our first dessert on the list.
0: I wouldn't put dessert in tailgate
2: food. I need something sweet.
0: Sure.
2: Give me a football cupcake.
3: Oh, a cupcake. Oh,
0: I got to have a little football thing on the top.
2: Or maybe even get a sheet cake.
3: A sheet cake?
0: I'm bringing a whole sheet
1: cake?
0: That's
1: as crazy as the pokey.
3: Yeah.
0: I mean, kind of worse.
2: I don't know. Cookies?
1: A tray of cookies. Yeah,
0: but is that top?
2: No, but it's just something sweet after when I'm done with my burger.
0: And then I'm totally fine with that.
3: Yeah. Well, the top dessert comes in at number 15, and it is chocolate brownies. So brownies. You eat it with your hand.
0: Yeah, of course.
3: Delicious. Yeah. But the top 10 tailgating foods based on like what people like to eat, but also what, you know, is easy to eat also went into the voting,
0: like
3: you
0: a
3: know.
0: Big sandwich.
3: Because sitting down, you know, cutting a steak isn't the easiest thing to do.
0: Oh, my dad will cook them.
3: Yeah.
0: I don't know how.
3: But your dad probably also brought, you know, a foldable little table chairs and stuff like
1: That's
3: that.
1: So cool.
3: Yeah. So number 10 goes to guac. Some good guacamole.
0: That's it.
3: Yep.
0: Guac.
3: Number 10 is guac. Number 9 goes to short ribs.
0: Oh.
3: Yeah. Okay. We're doing
0: that.
1: Wow.
3: Number 8.
0: It took a while.
3: Goes to the big sandwich.
0: Gotta have a big sandwich.
3: Mm. Number 7 goes to salsa.
0: Well, this is odd.
3: Number 6, tortilla chips.
0: Chips?
3: Yep.
1: Those don't go. Those
3: chips and salsa.
0: They're all together.
1: They go with the salsa.
0: Yeah.
3: So you would have those as one item.
1: I would.
3: Separate items. Number 5, best tailgating food goes to brisket.
0: So we must be cooking it beforehand and then bringing it.
1: Yeah.
3: Or bring in the whole grill. I mean,
0: you know how long brisket takes?
3: Oh,
0: I mean, it takes forever.
3: Don't.
0: Yeah. Like 16 hours.
3: Oh, shut up. Yeah. Okay. Then I guess we're prepping that.
0: Yeah.
3: Number 4 goes to sliders.
0: That's easy.
2: Yeah. Oh, yeah.
0: Yeah. Any kind of burgers.
2: We're going to bring a Blackstone with you out there.
1: Oh, hell yeah.
0: Nice.
3: Number 3, best tailgating food goes to hot dogs. Number 2 is chicken wings.
0: Ooh.
3: And number 1 goes to hamburgers.
0: Yeah.
3: Yeah.
0: Why mention sliders and burgers?
3: I don't
1: stupid.
3: Know.
0: What are you talking about, Sky?
3: Okay. Come on. All right. I didn't make
0: no
3: the
0: pokey,
3: list.
0: Though.
3: Oh, no. Oh,
1: man.
0: What a bummer. All right, guys. My latest top 10 is about to drop. Now, this is special because this is part 1 of a 2-week journey I'm going to take you guys on. Oh, yes. So, part 1, I'm going to bring you my top 10 80s TV themes. Coming up next on the show,
3: A
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1: calm down. You haven't won yet, but call Rock 105.3 now.

red jumpsuit apparatus on the show. It's Rock 105.3. All right, guys, get ready. Strap in, because this is going to be part one of a two-week journey I'm going to take you guys on with my latest top 10. It's about to

0: Yes, never happened before, guys. This is a first. So this is pretty wild. This all kind of spawned from our top 10 from last week of the top TV teen dramas of all time.
1: Of
0: course, that made us think of different shows that we liked growing up and things like that. Okay. And with our favorite shows, a lot of the times comes with a great TV theme. That's one of the sad parts about TV these days, with streaming and everything. There's no more great themes anymore.
2: Skip intro.
0: Yeah, you also skip the intro.
1: Yeah, but they don't even bother to try giving you a theme song.
0: Because they all know.
3: It's just music. It's like there's never words or anything. Yeah, it's
0: terrible.
2: The last great theme song for me is the King of Queens theme song.
0: It's
2: phenomenal. If you heard it, you would like it.
0: I tried to break down, I could just do the top TV themes of all time. That's literally impossible.
3: Yeah.
0: There's so many good ones.
1: Yeah.
0: So I've decided to break this up by decade.
2: Wow.
1: Hell yeah.
0: So today is the top 10 80s TV themes. Next week, we'll delve into the 90s.
3: Oh, I'm excited for the 80s, but I'm real excited for the
0: 90s. Would be.
1: Oh, yeah.
0: Whereas I feel like Sky,
1: hears
0: some of these 80 TV themes, they're some of our faves, Sky.
1: Oh, this is going to be hard not to sing along.
0: Well, and it was also hard to narrow it down to 10.
1: Oh, I bet.
0: I have a whole nother 10 who didn't make the cut. I'll go over that at the end.
1: Honorable mentions.
0: Because I was like, how about this one? And I'm like, oh, man, this one. There were so many.
1: Oh, I'm so hyped. There's
0: so many. So here we go. My top 10 80s TV themes of all time.
1: Yes.
0: Starting out at number 10. Silver spoons. Couple of silver spoons. Oh, Ricky Schroeder.
1: Coming out of his little train.
0: Come on, man.
1: Look at him go.
0: What a show.
1: Oh, Ricky Schroeder.
0: You go, find out this rich guy's your dad.
1: Hell yeah.
0: And you get to go live in this huge mansion. And the dad, he's not a real dad. He's a goofball.
1: Yeah.
0: Okay. You're almost the dad.
1: Yeah.
0: Okay.
1: So true.
0: Who knew?
1: Yeah.
0: What a time to be alive.
1: Oh, I was so jealous. I'm like, this kid gets a train going through his house.
0: He just runs around.
1: Yeah.
0: But this theme, this is a very 80s theme.
1: Yeah.
0: You know?
2: Extremely 80s.
0: Oh, I love it.
2: I never saw this show, but.
1: Oh, you're missing out.
2: Very 80s. Oh, did you want more of it?
0: Well, why does it go away?
1: Come on.
0: Like, are you done with it?
2: Well, yeah.
0: I'm not done with it.
1: I mean, this is amazing.
0: I'm listening to it.
3: Yeah.
0: No, he was like, I'm still talking about the show.
1: Silver Spoons.
0: Come on, man.
3: Wow.
1: That was a great show.
0: Great show. Great theme.
2: Was it coming on for a while?
0: Number 10. It had a decent run. Jason Bateman.
1: Yes.
0: Randomly the best friend on that show.
1: Really?
0: Yes.
1: Uh-huh.
0: One of his big breaks.
1: Yeah.
3: That's wild.
0: Yeah, fun fact.
2: He's been around a long time.
0: Yeah. All right. Coming in as my number 9 80s TV theme may be a little low for some because this is generally thought of as one of the greatest of all time, but it's only coming in at number 9 for me.
2: From Emily.
4: Making your way in the world today
1: takes iconic.
0: Absolutely.
1: I mean, you hear that opening
3: that low.
1: You hear that opening
0: absolutely.
1: Note. I mean, and you see them all. You're at the bar or
0: great.
1: The whole thing.
0: Norm.
1: Oh, Normie.
0: Great. It's great.
1: Come on.
0: A little slow for me. That's why like I don't love it as much. But I mean, you know every word. It's great.
1: Yeah,
0: great theme. But is it one of my favorites? If I'm doing the greatest TV themes of all time and just doing that, it's up there. But if you're asking me what my favorites are, 9.
1: But where everybody knows your name. I mean,
0: great.
1: It's iconic.
0: Great. It made the top 10.
1: Like, I don't want to fight with you during the best 80s TV theme songs.
0: It made the top 10. It should be honored.
2: Did they have families on that show? They're just always at the bar.
0: Yeah. Yeah, they did. And they would talk about them every once in a while.
1: They talk about their families. You wouldn't like see them or anything like that. No, you just hear
0: Although eventually we got to see like Carla's husband and stuff that.
2: But like the regulars would spend more time at the bar than with their families.
0: They're a little sad.
1: Yeah, that was their family at the bar.
0: Well, Norm hated his wife, too.
1: Yeah.
0: So he was
2: loved his booze.

0: But what a theme.
1: So good.
2: Yeah.
0: You just see immediately.
1: Top fiver.
2: Oh, Emily got pissed.
1: I love this one.
0: That was aggressive.
1: Sorry.
0: Listen, fantastic. Again, a little slow, but I mean, you immediately see the van driving in and all that stuff.
3: Sliding the home base.
0: Yes.
3: Being out by a mile.
0: Like, what are you doing, Tony? Uh-huh. Weird head first slide. Yeah. Like, I don't know. Yes.
2: And I love when you get the pause on each character and it says, like, the actor's name below. Yeah. Danny Pantera or whatever.
0: Whoa.
2: You know?
0: Yeah. Okay. So who's the boss coming in at number six?
2: So good.
0: Guys, top five now.
2: I want top 100.
0: I'm telling you, there's a ton. My number five 80s TV theme of all time is...
2: Wow. You take the good, you take the bad.
0: You take them both, and then you have the facts of life.
3: Hard hitting lyrics.
0: Dude. Mrs. Garrett, come on, man.
2: I love her.
0: Tootie.
2: I love her so
0: What's
2: much.
0: Up?
2: I love them all.
0: Yeah, always with the montages of the characters.
1: Oh, they're the best.
2: They pause.
0: Yes, it's so good, man. Joe, Blair, the whole crew.
3: It is crazy how different TV was.
0: It is insane.
3: Nothing
0: like this on TV.
1: And 90s, too. I mean, they did the same thing.
3: 90s was a little, and then it changed at some point.
1: Yeah.
0: Sad.
1: Wait,
0: miss it.
2: I do.
0: An all girls boarding school?
2: Yeah.
0: That's what this show's about.
2: Pretty random. Yeah.
0: And then what do you do when they graduate? Well, you move on.
2: Yeah.
0: And you have other things.
2: Well, facts.
0: So, facts of life up there at number five.
2: So many facts.
0: All right, here we go. My number four 80s TV theme. This is going to be a little controversial, but it was one of my favorite shows as a kid.
2: What?
0: My number four is.
4: Just a good old boy.
0: Dukes of Hazzard.
2: Oh, of course.
0: Some say, hey, whoa, Eddie.
2: Yeah.
0: Is that the Confederate flag on the General Lee there? Yes, it is.
2: Yeah.
0: Different times. Different times.
2: Didn't read into it back then.
0: No, we didn't. But I, as a kid, loved Dukes of Hazzard.
1: Really?
0: It was one of my favorite shows.
2: Wow.
0: Where I sort of got those feelings of, I like ladies. With Daisy Duke.
2: Oh, those shorts are short.
0: Oh, they're very short.
2: Oh, hello. Ooh,
0: Catherine Bach. Hello. Oh. One of my favorites of all time. One of my favorites of all time.
2: Wow.
0: But I was a big fan of the Duke boys.
2: Yeah.
0: Them jumping the General Lee. I mean, it was wild.
2: Yeah.
0: But this is a great song. Great.
2: Okay.
0: Waylon Jennings, come on.
2: Okay.
0: Wow. I mean, you get a legit artist to do your TV theme. Come on, man.
2: Yeah.
0: That's pretty good.
2: Yeah.
0: That's pretty good.
2: Right.
0: So, big Dukes of Hazzard fan. Coming in as my number three 80s TV theme of all time. Sky, this is right up your alley.
2: What are we doing?
0: Here we go. You're making Thor upset.
3: Yeah.
0: I want him to be happy.
1: He's actually angry.
3: I don't like Sky singing.
0: I know. I'm sorry about that.
2: Can't help it.
0: Growing Pains. One of the greatest.
1: Solid spot for it, by the way.
2: Come on, Kirk Cameron.
0: Super good. Super good theme.
2: Oh, had a poster of Kirk Cameron in my room.
0: You did?
2: What?
3: Still do? Or?
2: No, when I was little, when I was younger. Yeah. One of my first boy crushes. Yeah, that was big stuff.
0: Oh, okay.
2: Yeah.
0: I feel like you would be into the dad more for some reason.
2: Well, now.
0: Alan Thicke. Alan's more your speed.
3: Who's the mom?
0: Maggie Seaver?
2: Yeah. Come on.
0: I don't remember what her... Joanna Kearns.
2: Okay. You should... That's just weird stuff to know that. Come on. No human knows these things off
3: Joanna
2: the top of their head.
3: Kearns.
2: That's stupid.
1: Know that.
0: Thank you. I don't know. It's in there.
2: Wow. They were the best.
3: He was a therapist, right?
0: Yeah. In the house.
1: I did it at the house.
2: Yeah, kind of weird. Clients came to the house.
3: Kind of weird.
2: Yeah.
0: All right. Here we go. My number two 80s TV theme of all time. Again, Little Eddie. One of his favorite shows ever. And that's why it comes in at number two. The A-Team.
2: I can't.
0: Oh!
2: You lost
0: me
2: on this one.
0: I know. I get it. But I hear this song and I'm excited.
2: Yeah.
0: Like, another crazy van.
2: Yeah.
0: They had another crazy van.
2: But I want cool lyrics.
0: I get it.
3: Crazy van wasn't as creepy. Weird as Tony's.
0: No.
3: This actually had the A-Team on it.
0: You give me Mr. T.
3: Yeah.
0: You know, beating up fools. Yeah. Hannibal, when the plan comes together. Like, Crazy Murdoch. I love them all.
2: Oh.
1: Wow.
0: Face. They had a guy named Face. How great is that?
2: That's pretty epic.
0: Because he was so good looking.
1: Really?
0: Yeah, he's just named Face. How cool is that?
1: That is cool.
0: Oh, I loved it.
2: Wow.
0: I love the A-Team. One of my favorite shows as

0: kid, and I just loved it. This is the only one that made it without lyrics.
1: Yeah.
0: And there's a lot of them without lyrics.
1: Yeah.
0: But that's the one coming in at number two, Lil Eddie. All right. What's number one?
1: Why am I so excited
0: for number one?
1: I don't know. Oh, my God, Thor.
0: Number one.
1: Come on.
0: 80s TV theme of all time.
1: Yes.
0: Not only was a great TV theme, but it also charted because it was that good. It's also a song.
1: Hell yeah.
0: Ladies and gentlemen, the greatest 80s TV theme of all time is...
2: Wow. I even know what this is. Didn't watch the show, but I know what it is.
0: Guy and I will randomly start singing this all the time.
1: Yeah.
0: Still sing it. Greatest American Hero.
1: Oh, my God.
0: The show was terrible. The show was god-awful.
3: I've never seen it.
0: Yeah, it's about this guy who has a kind of a superpower, but he doesn't know how to do it.
1: Yeah.
0: And he's goofball,
1: dork. Doesn't know how to fly, but he can fly.
0: Yes.
4: Really?
0: But this theme is a banger. It's a banger. Oh, yeah. And it actually was a hit on the radio.
1: Well, because it's that good, dude. Wow.
0: It is.
1: That's why.
0: It is.
1: Oh,
0: You want to hear? You want to hear some of the TV themes that didn't make it?
3: Yes.
0: Charles in Charge.
2: One of the best. Charge of me. Charles in Charge of us.
0: I get it, bro.
3: Okay. Right.
2: He's a little bit of a dictator, if you ask me.
0: Miami Vice.
3: Oh.
0: Magnum P.I.
1: Yeah.
0: Night Court.
1: Oh. Yeah.
0: Family Ties.
3: Oh.
1: Dude.
3: Family Ties.
0: A little too weird, a little too slow.
1: Yeah.
0: Moonlighting.
1: Oh, that was a great one.
0: Another great one.
1: Oh.
0: Knight Rider.
1: Yes.
0: Again,
1: yes.
0: Another good one. One of my favorite, Perfect Strangers with Balky. And Larry. I mean, come on, man.
1: Oh.
0: So,
3: that's a good
0: didn't
3: one
0: quite,
3: too.
0: That could have been in another top 10.
1: Yeah.
0: So, ladies and gentlemen, that is my part one of our journey of TV themes. Next week, the 90s.
3: Oh, I can't wait.
0: Get ready for it.
1: Oh, that was fun.
0: Yeah. Thor is about to have another baby, and this guy is wild. We know that. His last baby, there was a lot of drama that went on during the delivery and things like that. Well, we are going to see what a San Diego labor nurse says are the top mistakes men make in the delivery room when we get back on the show at Rock 105.3.
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0: Fall Out Boy on the show. It's Rock 105.3. What?
1: You were country for a second.
0: Fall Out Boy. Hey, it's Fall Out Boy.
2: Oh, Rock 105.3.
1: What? Nice.
0: I don't know. It's Hayride 105.3.
3: Hey,
0: Fall Out Boy. I don't know. So it's still hard to wrap my mind around because I feel like we just went through this, but
3: we did.
1: Wait, but
0: Thor's about to have another baby.
3: Wait, so weird.
0: I'm not even really I haven't recovered.
3: The
0: first one yet.
3: It's a lot.
0: The first time, the pregnancy, the first time was difficult on all of us.
3: Yeah, yeah. It sure was.
0: Before Haley,
3: it was a journey.
0: Thor went through it, man.
1: Yeah.
0: And so, bam! All of a sudden, pregnant again.
2: Yeah.
0: Hey, baby, and I'm a dude.
1: It's happening.
2: Yeah, it's
1: Eddie,
2: tough.
1: Just get ready for the meal train. Another meal train's going to come around.
2: That I'm excited
0: you
2: for.
0: Didn't, you you can't have another meal train.
2: Why can't
0: you? Can't have two?
1: There's got to be another
0: No.
2: I'm
0: going to
2: need help now more than ever.
3: Okay. Yeah, two babies?
2: Two babies under two?
1: Eddie is so annoyed by me.
2: Two babies under two?
0: Figure it out. Get some Hungry Man dinners.
3: Hungry Man.
2: Another meal train.
0: Okay. I'm not doing it.
3: Oh, wow.
2: Meal train. Meals from Emily. Gift cards from Sky. I'll take them all.
3: That's what I do.
2: Eddie?
0: Nothing.
2: Wait, nothing.
3: Aww.
0: Not doing it.
2: Yeah, my wife's really pregnant, and
0: wait, what?
3: Really? Not a joke. Pregnant? Like
2: yeah.
3: Really? Actually,
2: she's really starting to show, and my son is really obsessed with her. Obviously, so like, and he's just got these like, of the last few days, like his personality's changed, where he's got like a little attitude now.
3: Oh,
2: and like when she
1: sassy,
2: when he's a little sassy. Like, what?
3: Oh.
2: You know?
3: Oh.
2: You better mind his P's and Q's, I'll tell you.
0: What? All right.
2: Then, like,
0: or what?
2: She'll walk into a room, and he gets so excited. He, like...
0: We all feel that way.
2: Yeah. Thank you. Not with the same as me.
0: No.
1: Not at all.
0: Like, sad.
2: And then she'll, like, leave the room quick, and he starts to cry.
0: Yeah.
2: Okay. And what's scary for me is, when we have this new baby... It's going to be a lot of dad and walker time because she's going to be with the new baby because she's going to be breastfeeding.
0: Oh, yeah. Yep.
2: So this is going to suck for me.
0: Well, maybe it's an opportunity for you to bond more.
1: Yeah. With
2: he's a mama's boy.
0: What?
2: He's a mama's boy.
3: Yeah.
2: 100% a mama's boy.
0: I remember when I had my first baby that all hell broke loose. Yeah. We were going to have a regular birth and all that stuff. And then baby, you know, started having massive complications. They rushed her out and I'm just standing there all by myself.
1: Yeah.
0: Nobody telling me anything that's going on. It was a nightmare. Mm-hmm. And then they bring me in as they're doing an emergency C-section. And I'm literally seeing their splitter wide open right in front of me. And she's throwing up.
3: Oh, geez.
0: My wife, as they're cutting her. And I'm like, this is... What? Get me out of here.
3: It's a nightmare.
0: Like, I don't want to be in here.
3: Yeah.
0: But you got to be, you're going to be fine, babe.
3: Yeah.
0: Whatever.
3: Yeah. Be strong for them. Hey.
0: Whatever. And then you have, you know, Sky going through natural bursts where she's, you know, standing on poles and doing like weird stuff.
3: Squat
0: and I don't know
3: bars
0: what the hell.
3: And yoga balls.
0: What was the boo doing during all that?
2: What was the point? What was the point of all that? Like, looking back, your daughter's 16 years old now.
3: Yeah.
2: Did it change anything? Like, did it make anything better for her? Like, what was the
1: point? To do the natural
2: birth. The natural stuff. Like, what was the, like, girls, like, oh, it's so good for the baby. What's the difference between their two kids? Their two kids are exactly the same to me.
3: I don't know.
2: You know what I mean? They're 16 years old. The kids are the same.
3: I don't know.
2: One's not smarter than the other.
3: I don't know if there's any difference today, but when she came out, all the nurses, because they're not used to natural births in the hospital in La Jolla, they basically was like, she is so alert. I've never seen a baby come out this alert. She's started feeding right away.
2: She used all of her alertness then, and now she's a mutant.
0: It could be. Yeah, I don't know. Maybe it backfired.
3: Yeah.
0: But what was the boo doing all that?
1: Yeah.
0: Coaching you up?
1: This guy's like biting on a piece of leather.
3: It was just a lot of like pacing, like he didn't know where to be or how to help or like, you know, does he assist me? Because I basically didn't want to be in the bed. You know, that's what they say when you want to let gravity assist you. So I was going back and forth from like the bathroom to the yoga ball to the bed. And so he was just there kind of following me around, you know, helping.
2: Sky, were you trying to make small talk with the doctors and nurses while you were walking around?
3: I that's just me. I just make small talk with anybody anytime.
2: That's so crazy.
3: Yeah. So yeah, that was definitely going on. But he was so just crazy. I could see he didn't know what his job was what he was supposed to do. So he was just kind of hovering, like, just in case I needed anything.
0: Yeah, I was prepped and everything to go through the natural childbirth, but then it didn't happen for either one of my kids. So I never got to experience what, through the labor. Well, we went through labor with both of the kids, but then had C-sections for both.
1: Yeah.
0: But, actually in the delivery room and all that stuff, I never really went through it. What I went through was crazier to me.
3: Yeah.
0: But I was prepped. I was ready. I had popsicles. I had all kinds of stuff ready to go.
3: Ice chips.
0: I was ready.
3: Chips.
0: Like all the stuff they told. Birthing playlists. I'm ready to go. I'm ready to go.
3: Yeah.
0: I was coached up. We did Lamaze classes. Mm-hmm. I was ready.
2: We didn't do any of that.
0: Yeah, oh, really? Well, did you always know you were doing C-section or were you?
2: No, we were going to do natural.
0: No Lamaze?
2: No
3: you
2: Lamaze.
3: Didn't take a Lamaze
0: you didn't take a Lamaze
3: class?
0: Class?
2: No,
0: you had to.
2: We didn't do either.
0: Oh, God, dude.
3: Not prepped at all.
1: All right.
0: Judging.
3: Big time judging.
2: We got to the hospital.
0: How do you know how to breathe?
1: Yeah, you gotta know.
2: How do you know how to breathe?
3: Yeah.
2: I've seen a movie.
0: Oh, okay. I mean, Knocked Up isn't like the best documentary to watch.
2: But. We went to do natural, but then the baby was so big.
3: Yeah.
2: And then she had preeclampsia. And then she had postpartum preeclampsia.
0: That thing wasn't coming out.
3: No.
2: Yeah.
3: Oh, hell
2: so,
3: no.
2: Yeah.
3: Uh-uh.
2: So,
3: and
2: now she wanted to do a natural birth again. I guess you can do it. Even if you've had a C-section, you can do it. But it's too close. So it's not.
1: Yeah, it hasn't healed up.
2: It hasn't healed up
1: insides.
2: Enough.
1: Oh, God.
3: Yeah.
0: So, us guys, we're trying our best to be in there and help. But we don't know what to do.
1: No.
0: Okay? I mean, I don't know what pain you're feeling. I don't know what's good, what's not good. I don't know.
1: Mm-hmm.
0: Well, I guess there is a San Diego labor nurse who is making news because she put out the top mistakes dads make in the delivery room.
3: Mm. Yeah.
0: And it's kind of offensive.
1: Talking.
0: Sorry. I'm supposed to coach you.
1: No, I don't need you coaching.
0: But we went to the class.
1: I just got to let you know what I need, okay?
0: But the class said I'm supposed to...
1: Just sip it. Okay. I don't need you telling your jokes.
3: Uh-oh.
0: But I'm lightening the mood.
1: No. I don't need any of it. Thank you.
3: Yeah, bad time for that. So Newsweek picked this up and talked to the San Diego nurse about all this stuff. And she said, of course, there's a big, good group of dads who are attentive and caring. But that's not always the case.
2: Well, it's tough for us, too.
3: Excuse me?
2: I mean, we're going through it too.
0: I'm gonna be quiet.
2: You know what I mean? We're having anxiety. We're going through it. I'm worried.
0: Panic attacks.
3: I mean, but you're not.
2: You know what I mean?
0: Your whole life is about to change.
2: Yeah, like
1: human being is coming out of us.
3: I mean, yeah.
2: Sorry, I'm not a woman and I can't experience that. I'm sorry. But to act like I have no feelings is.
3: Well, no one's saying you have no feelings.
0: I'm cramping over here.
1: Oh, okay.
3: You are not gay. Can you shut your mouth?
2: I've been.
0: I'm standing.
2: You know how bored I've been just sitting here waiting.
1: Bored.
0: Can I get a chair? Back.
1: I mean, okay.
2: I gotta sleep on this terrible.
0: Oh, it's awful.
2: This terrible chair.
0: Yeah,
2: it's awful.
1: Shut up.
3: Well, some of the top things she says that dads do in the delivery room that aren't ideal are the guys who are concerned about their own comfort in
2: those chairs are so
0: miserable.
2: You guys don't know what it's like.
1: You know the pain we're in.
2: You get this nice fancy bed that reclines up and down.
0: That's really nice.
2: I have to stay in this terrible like fold out couch. It's awful.
1: Really.
3: The dads that are concerned with their own entertainment, what's the Wi-Fi password? Can I hook my gaming system up to the TV?
0: Didn't you watch some of the games?
2: It was the Monday Night Football game. I think it was Cowboys Texans.
0: That doesn't matter.
1: No.
3: Since she's a nurse in San Diego, she said it would surprise you the number of dads that show up super high on weed while their babies are being
0: It's anxiety. We're just trying to calm down.
1: Honestly, go for it. It's going to shut you up.
0: I also thought where you were going to go is like guys that show up with flip flops
1: in
0: the delivery room. Yeah. By the way, like what if there's splashback?
3: I don't know. I don't know.
0: I feel like
2: you shouldn't have bare feet.
0: Yeah, it's just kind of icky.
1: No, never.
0: It's kind of icky.
3: Okay, that's weird.
1: Mm-hmm.
3: The dads that are basically taking business meetings while labor's going on.
0: Hang on, I gotta take this. Hang on, Haley. Don't push.
3: Yeah. Hello.
2: I'm always grinding, bro.
0: Hello. Hey, what's up, Doug? I gotta call you back.
2: I'm always grinding.
3: Always grinding.
0: Definitely aren't.
3: The dads that are worried about what food options are offered to
0: cafeteria
3: them.
0: Cafeteria sucks.
3: While the wife can't eat anything except for ice chips.
2: So it's just crazy. So if...
3: Okay, no, please don't. Please just don't. Please.
2: I'm not allowed to eat now?
0: I gotta wait on you hand and foot.
2: What the hell?
0: Nobody's waiting on me.
3: Just you go to the cafeteria
2: you want
3: and
2: ice
3: shut
2: chips?
3: Up.
2: That's awful. I got you.
0: Okay. Food's awful.
2: I got you.
1: Oh, come on.
2: What if I want to hit In-N-Out real quick? Baby's not coming anytime.
1: Come on, leave.
3: In-N-Out, by the way. But according to this San Diego labor nurse, she says the worst by far, and she's seen it and heard it multiple times, are the dads who over-sexualize everything and give creepy guy vibes.
0: Not at that time. I don't know.
2: That's a weird
0: I don't know
2: thing.
0: What's
1: that's a
0: happening.
1: Weird one.
3: She says...
0: Oh, maybe they'll say, like, you know, is it going to go back to normal?
1: Throw an extra
0: stitch. Throw an extra.
3: Well, and also she says when she'll be in there checking dilation, she's heard jokes. Are we having a threesome right now?
0: I'd be real careful.
3: When the baby breastfeeds for the first time.
2: Kill me.
0: Yeah,
3: the dad's saying, is it my turn next.
0: Can't take a tug.
3: Yeah.
0: That's
3: so
0: funny.
3: She
0: that's
3: says
0: funny.
3: That's no, that's not funny.
0: You're right.
3: That's inappropriate.
0: You're right.
1: Can I take a tug? By the way.
0: Okay. I speaking of kids, I'm getting ready to send my oldest off to college next year.
3: Oh Eddie.
0: God, that's crazy.
3: Oh, the baby.
0: Sky, maybe Emily, you could be going through this soon. I mean, we don't know. Well, we're gonna see what some parents are asking about their kid going to college. That's an interesting thought. Coming up next on the show on Rock 105.3.

0: Yes, Chili Peppers on the show. It's Rock 105.3. This is really going to be a difficult thing to go through. I know parents, you've gone through this. I've talked about it before. When your kid goes away to college, that whole situation is wild. It's a wild scene. I've thought about it before, of like that moment where I'm going to be driving my kid to college is going to be, God, so difficult.
1: Yeah.
0: But you got to go through it at some point. Mm-hmm. You know, Sky, at some point your kid leaves the roost.
2: Yeah.
0: You know, they you want them to go out there in the world and make, you know, like.
1: And you join them?
0: No, again, no. This is how it usually works when you send them off.
1: What?
0: And, you know, they prepare for the world. You know,
1: like for the weekend?
0: No, again.
3: Shut the dorm room door.
1: Huh?
3: Leave them in there, and then you go.
1: You get the room right next door.
0: No,
3: go to your car.
0: The dorms.
1: I don't know. I don't know how that works.
0: So, yeah, my kid next year is going off to college.
1: Wow.
0: And we're, you know, going through the whole process right now, figuring out where and applications and all that stuff. So it's going to be crazy.
3: Is there any update on like any front runner like college as of now? Because I know we talked about it a couple months ago, but has she made any?
0: Yeah, I mean, the same schools are still in the, you know, she's toured pretty much most of the schools in California. Mm-hmm. And so the UCLAs, USC's, a lot of LA schools are
1: anything
0: up there.
1: Anything out That's of cool. state?
0: I kind of put a kibosh to that.
1: Yeah,
0: you know, good. Where Smart. You know, when we originally she was originally talking about college, she had these wild dreams of
3: Florida.
0: Going to flip I'm like, why? I'm like, are you a big fan of The Rock or like what?
1: Yeah,
0: I don't understand. Like why? Or Hawaii? I go okay,
1: yeah.
0: Go to Hawaii, and then you know when you want to come home for the weekend, you're not.
1: No,
0: you can't. Can't drive home.
1: No,
0: I go, that's insane.
3: Yeah,
0: and so yeah, we kind of put a kibosh to that, and plus it's so much more expensive.
1: Yeah,
0: and I said if there is a school that you love and there's something that you want to study at that school and that's what they specialize in, then yeah, let's talk about it. But if there's no reason other than campus is pretty, then no. Like, sorry. Yeah, I'm not paying extra so that you can go, you know, to Boulder or whatever.
1: Yeah.
0: You know, I'm sorry, I'm not.
1: Yeah.
0: And so, yeah, we had to, you know, kind of expectations and bring them down a little bit and whatever. And so, yeah, we've been going through all that right now. And so it's a wild process, but, you know, this is what happens as they get older. It's kind of crazy. Well, I guess there are some parents out there that have a little bit of a theory or a question that they were asking when it comes to their kid going off to college.
1: Yeah, so their daughter just started her senior year in high school. And so college, just like Eddie, like you're starting that process and it's now like getting real. And they said that they're fortunate enough that they are going to be able to pay for her college and cover her college without her having to take out student loans or anything like that. And their daughter is aware of that mom and dad are going to be covering college. But now that it's getting real and they're talking majors, what are you going to major in? And the daughter is coming back with some wild answers like art and philosophy.
0: You'll go far.
2: You don't need to go to college for that stuff.
1: Yeah. And so that's kind of where they're at. They're like, we never put any conditions on us paying for her to go to college. But now that they're hearing art and philosophy, they're now thinking they may kind of change their mind and they don't know if this is cool as a parent to do. But to say to her, oh, actually, when we said we were going to pay for your college, we mean we're going to pay for your college if you pick a major or a degree that actually gives you a paying job, a job where you can actually support yourself and grow in the future.
0: So they want to say,
1: is that cool for them to say that?
2: I mean, yeah, their money. And then also be like, look at it. You want to be $300,000 in debt with a hobby? Not a
0: but
2: job.
0: There can be careers that come of that.
2: For sure, but they're few and far between.
0: Right.
2: It's like going to, you know.
0: And Emma went to art school.
3: I did. Didn't quite finish. Went to the art institute for a year.
0: Damn.
2: It's like going to. It's like going to a, like, you know, USC and taking the acting course. It's like,
3: but they still
2: you could do that, but like you're gonna get your general education bachelor's degree.
3: Yeah,
2: but you're gonna leave there with an acting degree. Good, like what are you gonna do with that?
1: Yeah,
2: 99% chance you're never gonna be a Hollywood actor, and you're gonna be in $300,000 of debt for a really long time, and your degree is going to be like, oh, I went to college. That's your degree.
1: Yeah.
2: Yeah. You know, if my kids want to go to college, they're going to have to actually like have a degree that means something that they're going to use.
0: If you're going to pay for it?
2: If I'm going to pay for it. Right. Mm-hmm. It ain't going to be a hobby.
1: Now, but what if they can use it? Say they can get a job. Like, my daughter really likes marine sciences. And so we've been talking to a lot of people at aquariums and stuff. And unless you're like the head dude who does surgery on a dolphin's brain.
2: There's not a lot of jobs in that.
1: You can get a job and it'll cover maybe your utility bills, but it's not gonna, you're not gonna be making good money by any means. So would you support something like that?
2: I would say you could go to school and major in a real job, and then...
1: That's your minor?
2: And that could be your minor.
1: Okay.
2: But like, I mean, yeah, I mean, that's just, I get it though. The kids, like your daughter wanted to go to Miami. They don't understand.
1: Mm-hmm. They're not there yet.
2: Yeah, they're not there yet. They don't get it. But like, I mean, if someone is, it's tough. I'm not to put down people's jobs and stuff, because like with this job, if I would have went to college for radio, I would have told myself that's not the smartest thing to do. You don't really need.
0: Love to crush dreams.
2: Yeah, I didn't really need a college degree for this, but if I, you know what I mean? Because and most likely you don't get on a show and you don't get.
0: Well, Sky has a degree.
1: Yeah.
0: It has nothing to do with radio.
1: I got my degree in sociology.
2: But at least you could fall back on that if you ever wanted to.
1: Yeah.
2: If I ever
1: know.
2: Yeah. Not that. I mean, I could be a therapist. Your daughter could go with a minor and then fall back on the degree. You know what I mean? So I don't know.
1: Yeah. Well, yeah, there's been recent talk of that. UNLV has a great theater program because they and all the jobs come from all the shows that are in Vegas. And again, just kind of like your acting thing, I'm like, maybe that would be a nice minor, I don't know if we're going to put all our eggs in that basket.
0: Probably not the smartest move.
1: Yeah.
0: Speaking of being a parent, when you're a parent and you go away on a trip, when you come home, do you always bring home a souvenir for your child? Oh. Well, at what age does that stop? We're going to discuss that coming up next on the show on Rock 105.3. Well, if you've been thinking about doing a bathroom remodel, you got to get a hold of Sugarman's Bath, because that's what they did for me. Yeah, my mother-in-law who lives on our property, she had one of those kind of tub-shower combinations, and she's in her 80s, so it was getting a little dangerous, her getting in and out of that thing. And so we needed something a little bit more safe, a little bit more accessible. So I called Sugarman's Bath. 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

0: Foo Fighters on the show. It's Rock 105.3. So, you know, this is sort of standard protocol that when you become a parent and you go on any sort of trip, whether it be a business trip or a trip without your kids, when you make your grand return, do you have to bring them back a souvenir from wherever you went? Wow. Is that standard protocol? Kinda, right?
1: Yeah, really? In my world.
0: I think so.
2: My parents didn't.
0: No, you never got a souvenir?
2: Every once in a while. I won't say that I never did, but my mom would go to like a big work convention once a year.
1: Yeah.
2: And no.
0: Really?
2: Yeah.
0: Like, would she go to like big cities or?
2: Yeah. Oh, yeah. One time she went to a convention and Terry Bradshaw was there.
0: Oh.
2: And he was the key speaker.
1: Oh, wow.
2: And he was throwing footballs into the crowd and signing them for people. And my mom didn't get one.
1: Oh, Thor.
2: Terry Bradshaw.
1: Wow.
0: Does she think you
2: to this day, she's like, I didn't know. You didn't know? Me and my dad are...
1: Oh.
2: Anyway. Oh. So, like, yeah.
0: Still so, like,
1: holding on. He really is.
2: Nothing ever passed. Nothing would ever... Like, we'll be at the... We'll be at the airport and Sky will be like, oh my God, I guess I'm in love with her. I'm like, Sky, she's 16. But it won't matter. That thought never came into my parents' minds.
0: Oh.
2: Of like, oh my God, I gotta get something for Thor.
0: Oh, Tyler.
2: You know?
1: Yeah, baby Tyler.
2: But every once in a while, maybe.
0: Hmm.
2: But I don't.
0: Do they take vacations without you?
2: Every once in a while.
0: Yeah. Anywhere cool?
2: Yeah, they go to in New York, you go to Florida for Disney World, or you go to the Bahamas or Aruba. That's really it. So that's where they would go. And I mean,
0: they didn't bring you home like

0: a couple years ago, he wouldn't want a Chicago like magnet or teddy bear. He didn't go to Chicago. I was the one that went to Chicago.
1: It's like, so when we recently went on our trip, yeah. I got my daughter a t-shirt from the Rock and Roll Hall of Fame.
0: Oh.
1: Yeah.
0: Really?
1: Yeah.
2: So I stopped with the souvenirs, gosh, I want to say 4 or 5 years ago.
0: Yeah.
2: Where, you know, if I was going to go on a trip, I'm not going to, for the exact same reason. Like, what are they going to do with it? It's pointless. Yeah. They're not going to, they don't care. They don't ask about it anymore. Done. Mm-hmm. This last trip, I did shop at the Rock and Roll Hall of Fame little shop that they had because it was cool.
0: Yeah.
2: And my daughter loves music. And so I got her like a David Bowie shirt. She was randomly into David Bowie.
0: So that's cool.
2: So to me,
0: though,
2: that wasn't like a, I'm on a trip, I have to get you something. I was at a specialty place that I thought she would like.
0: Yes.
2: So that's why I did it. 100%. So I didn't consider it a trip souvenir.
3: Oh. Where were we last year? I forgot. Texas?
2: Austin. Austin.
3: Did you? I did not. You didn't?
2: No.
1: I probably did. I don't recall what it was.
2: So this hasn't ever stopped?
1: I don't think it's ever
2: stopped. You go
1: stopped.
2: On a trip,
1: yeah.
2: Which you never really do other than our one trip we take every year.
1: Yeah. Without
2: solo,
1: my family.
2: Without them.
1: Yeah. But even when we go on family trips, we still get something.
2: What do you mean?
1: I mean.
2: Well.
1: There's our, you know, our Oregon sweatshirts and mugs.
2: Your Atlanta aquarium.
1: Oh, yeah. Big Atlanta aquarium in talks to go back, guys. Just side note,
0: That.
1: Yeah, they have Bintrongs now. So side note. Bintrong.
2: What the hell is that?
1: It's a bear cat.
2: Oh, why did I ask?
0: I just forgot. I did get Rita Boats and Hose hat when we went to Catalina. So I did buy it.
2: Seems appropriate. Okay.
0: I did buy it.
2: Okay.
0: It's a Catalina wine
2: maker. For a child. For a child? Okay. Makes sense?
0: That's a true story.
1: Oh,
2: okay.
1: God,
2: no, I totally believe you. I absolutely believe you.
0: So I did do that.
2: Okay. So Sky never stopped.
1: I have never stopped.
2: Oh.
1: Yeah.
2: And she's 16.
1: Yeah. Yeah.
2: Does she like it, expect it? Would be sad if she didn't get the quote souvenir.
1: I think she expects it because I've legit done it every single time since she was a baby.
2: If he stopped, she'd be sad?
1: She would probably like ask, like, oh,
2: really?
1: Did you bring me anything? Because I always have.
2: Maybe Thor's right. Because if you're expecting that, that's crazy. At 16?
1: Well, but if I always have, you know what I mean? I think she just thinks this is what happens. You know what I mean? It's like, I don't think if a kid expects.
2: You created it. You created it.
1: Yeah. It's like if you expect presents on your birthday, it's just because you always
2: when
1: have.
2: When I ended it, whatever it was. There wasn't any question about it. It was just sort of like, you know.
1: Yeah, she wouldn't be like mad or cry or give me attitude. She would just kind of think like, oh, she didn't give it to me yet. It must still be in her bag.
2: So she's 27. You go on some sort of trip. She's still going to expect it?
3: Well, she's still living at home.
2: Well, yeah. I mean, yeah.
1: Okay. I feel like. If she's living at home, I'll probably always
3: do it.
1: You're
3: going to have bigger issues. Oh, okay. 27.
1: Yeah, if she's 27 living at home, we definitely got bigger fish to fry. But I feel like until she moves out of the house, I'm probably always going to do that.
2: But why?
1: I don't know, because I just feel like that's
0: you like
1: what,
0: to.
1: Because I like to. It's fun. Like, if you go.
2: It's fun?
1: Like, when we.
2: It's fun about it.
1: When we were in Cleveland, I was looking for something for my husband, too. Like, I want to bring him something,
3: Scratchers.
1: Too. Yeah. Oh, he would love that. I actually asked at that one little liquor store we went to. They didn't have them. So that was sad. That was sad. So I just always want to bring home a little something when I go away. And I don't feel like there's an age to that. It's like if somebody's in the home.
2: It's you get a gift because I went on a work trip?
1: I guess you get a, like if I went on work trips all the time, no, this wouldn't be a thing. Mm-hmm. But I go once a year. So, and it's normally to a city or someplace they haven't been. So I just kind of, I don't know if it's guilt because like you said.
0: My mom still will do this from time to time. If she goes.
3: But she buys $1,000 dresses.
1: She'll bring you something?
0: It's not every time. Like when two or three years ago, she went to like France and Italy and she brought me back this like cookbook.
1: Yeah.
0: Because she just.
1: Actually, now that I think about it.
0: It wasn't like, I don't take that as a souvenir. I just take that as buying somebody a gift like what Eddie did.
2: Seeing something. I did that for you too.
3: $1,000 cookbook?
0: You did.
2: Yeah. Could be.
1: No, what?
2: I went to Disney World. I was in the Norway section.
3: Oh, my God.
2: And I saw something, and I go, I think Emily would like this.

0: don't even think she's Norwegian.
1: But I gave it to her at Christmas. I didn't give it to her after the trip.
2: He waited.
1: It was just something I bought.
2: He waited, but I love it. It's a Norwegian. It's a spatula that has the Norwegian flag on it with Mickey Mouse ears.
1: I knew she would like it.
2: It's adorable.
1: I'm sorry, I love my friend, Thor.
2: You don't need to roll your eyes.
3: Oh,
1: if I saw something New York Giants randomly that I knew you didn't have, I'd pick it up. But I wouldn't give it to you after the trip.
0: Yeah.
1: You know, I got to take care of my kids.
3: Mm-hmm. You know,
1: over here.
3: Yeah.
1: And so this question came up with a couple about, okay, do we always do this?
3: Yeah, their kids just went away to college. And so, yeah. And I guess they've they don't vacation very often, but when they did, it was always part of a thing, like before you leave, like, oh, got to get a little something for the kids. But now on their last trip they went on with the kids now away and adults, the wife was like, oh, we got to get something for the kids.
1: College.
3: And the husband's like, I don't think we need to do that anymore. And it made the wife sad. And now he was like, am I a jerk for saying that there's an age cutoff for bringing souvenirs home for the kids?
1: Mm-hmm. I mean, definitely college. What are we talking about?
0: Definitely college. Like, or in your 40s.
1: Yeah. Oh,
2: hey. Shots it was a thoughtful gift. Oh, okay. It wasn't a souvenir. There's a difference.
1: Damn. If you went to sleep before the end of the Padres game last night, you may not know how it ended. Mm-hmm. Went into extra innings, and it went pretty deep. We're going to see what happened in extras next in Sports Dirt.
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0: When he pitches, he doesn't need fielders behind him because no one's ever gotten a hit. It's Sports Dirt with the Oracle.
1: Well, I have to admit, I went to bed last night.
2: Oh, really?
1: Well, I mean, it was...
2: What time?
1: Like 9:45. And we weren't even out of the ninth yet.
3: It was crazy.
2: Oh.
3: I stayed up until after 10 a little bit.
1: Emily.
3: Oh.
4: It was crazy.
3: It's for these damn 6:40 games.
1: You don't have to be mad.
3: No, you know I like an early game.
1: I know you do.
3: You know,
1: but not every game is on the East Coast.
3: I know.
1: So,
3: I know.
1: Chill out. Now, Padres were coming into their series against the Pirates off a 3-game sweep of the Twins, and it was actually a pitcher's duel between Robbie Ray and the Pirates' Braxton Ashcraft for most of the game. The game was scoreless until the sixth when the Pirates struck first with a home run off of Ray. They added another run in the inning to go up 2-0. Padres, we're not done yet.
2: Oh,
1: get out of here. Okay, Freddie Fermin scored off a balk in the bottom of the sixth, and then Jake Cronenworth singled home the game-tying run in the eighth. They had the bases loaded in the eighth, and you're like, here we go.
2: Okay,
1: let's put this game away.
3: Yeah.
1: Jackson Merrill's up. It's bobblehead night.
3: Come on, man.
1: Oh!
2: Hell yeah.
1: Can't write this stuff.
2: Oh.
1: Mm-hmm. This is great. Oh, he struck out. The base is loaded. Not great.
2: No.
1: So the game then went into extra innings. Padres... once again, loaded the bases with only one out in the 11th, and look who's up again. Jackson Merrill.
2: Oh, here we go.
1: Let's
2: redemption.
1: Go.
3: This time he's got it.
2: Yeah.
1: Oh. We'll do a bobblehead on what is about to happen here for next year.
2: Come on.
1: No, he struck out again. I don't think they'll make a bobblehead out of that.
3: Sucks.
1: Struck out again. Again. Bases loaded twice.
3: That's not good.
1: Twice! And on 3 pitches both times.
2: Oh,
1: what kind of pitch? Sorry.
3: Coach Eddie.
1: Sorry. Xander Bogaerts then lined out to end the inning. Didn't score a run, which would, I mean, how do you not?
2: Oh.
1: Pirates then got him right back. They finally scored in the 12th to put them up 3-2 and win the game. So that's how it ended.
3: That sucks.
1: That one, those kind of games, man, you can't let those games go. You gotta win those games. Frustrating.
3: I know.
1: Luckily, though, both the Phillies and Diamondbacks lost, so it didn't lose any ground. So that's actually a good thing. It is what it is.
3: I saw Skeens is pitching tonight.
1: Skeens. I think that's the first time we've ever played with him.
3: Yeah, it is.
1: So that'll be interesting. And he's here. He's down here.
3: Oh, really?
1: Oh, he's been a disaster. Hold on a minute.
5: I mean,
1: we're going back to the World Baseball Classic?
2: Wow.
5: He's been terrible.
2: Okay.
1: I mean, didn't he throw him one game in the World Baseball Classic?
5: He's been terrible.
1: You don't need to sing that. You don't need to sing that. That was weird. Padres did make a roster move before the game, though. They sent down infielder Sungmoon Song and brought up outfielder Dustin Harris. So, more Song.
3: Oh, damn.
1: Song's ended.
2: Sad.
5: At least he went out on a high note.
1: Did he, though?
3: No,
1: I don't
3: he
1: think
3: did
1: he did.
3: Actually.
1: Oh, no. I don't think he did.
2: No.
5: Damn it.
1: Yeah, so I don't know. Okay. It was a pretty wild introductory press conference with the Padres' new owners yesterday. They came out and they kicked things off with a song by one of the new owners, Kwanza Jones, who wrote and recorded it herself.
2: Wow.
3: This is really unusual.
1: You think? This is it.
5: Sounds like something I've heard before.
1: AI?
5: Is that Jose Feliciano in the background?
1: He did. You know, he is known for his Christmas song. So, you know, Feliz Navidad.
3: Is this it?
5: Is that him?
3: Is this Jose?
1: Yeah.
3: It's a joint. They do it together?
1: I think that's Sungmoon Song. It's amazing. It's really good.
3: Yeah,
1: are we gonna play this then at games?
2: When is it gonna be played?
1: At games?
5: I
1: if Jackson would have got a hit, and we win the game,
3: blasting
1: play this.
2: I guess what
5: would you like more, this or this? Ooh. Which one do you like more?
2: Baseball fun.
5: These are deep lyrics.
3: Really deep.
5: I mean, are they good?
1: Or do we like those guys singing? The Padres that ruined our season.
2: Dads? Yeah.
1: Which one do we?
3: That one.
2: Yeah.
1: Which one do we like more? Are we all in? Are we all in? Are we gonna win? Are we all in? What you gonna do? I don't know.
4: Let's go.
6: That's what's in.
1: Dude, let's make it a remake. No, I don't want that. I don't want that. That's terrible. That's absolutely terrible.
5: We're going into
6: That's What's In.
2: Yeah, that's out. Wow.
5: God, what were those idiots thinking?
2: Yeah.
5: And why would KUSI put them on the TV?
1: I don't know. I blame little Tommy for all the whole thing.
5: What happened?
1: Where's our music bed?
5: I'm sorry. I got like four beds going. I'm sorry.
3: He's not that hard. Songs and this guy's crazy.
2: Wow.
1: And I did it off the air to give him like the signal of like, hey, the music bed. And he goes, what?
5: All right, let's bring it back.
1: Okay.
2: It reminds me of like...
5: This is legit. So you know it's terrible.
2: It reminds me of like, you know, when you watch Netflix, when they do like reality shows, they'll make these AI songs describe,
1: yeah.
2: You know?
3: Yeah.
2: That's exactly what that
1: it's
2: is.
1: It's good.
2: And I love it. I love it.
1: I'm a Kwanza fan.
2: Yeah.
1: Oh, really? Oh, yeah.
2: She's got some energy out here.
1: With her hat.
5: Can we get her in studio? I don't see why not. She says she wants to be part of the community.
2: Yeah.
1: Okay.
5: She says that she loves San Diego. She put out a song.
2: Yeah.
5: Emily is obsessed with it.
1: We just played it.
3: I picked up my phone like I was going to love her in studio.
1: Yeah. How do you get a hold of her?
2: Yeah. Send her a DM.
5: We have Dean Spanos in studio, and he's the owner of the Chargers.
1: Right. I'll hit up my boy Chris Connolly.
5: CC.
1: Hit up CC.
3: All right.
1: And we'll get her in.
3: Perfect.
2: Okay.
5: Jose's great. I just want Kwanza in.
3: We need her.
2: Yeah, she's the...
1: Kwanza only?
2: She's the face.
1: I think they only do things together.
2: Oh, really? They seem very in love.
1: They're like the Boo and Sky.
2: Yeah. I like their vibe. Yeah. It's pretty awesome.
1: I don't know.
3: Okay.
1: There you go. That's
3: just a wild.
1: That was a wild sports nerd. But
2: I loved it.
1: Yeah, okay. It is Tuesday today, though. I got to save time, of course, for new releases.
3: Oh, yeah.
1: Coming up next on the show on Rock 105.3.

0: Stained on the show. It's Rock 105.3. So it is Tuesday today, and every Tuesday at this time, we get to find out what comes out this week in something called new releases.
1: All right, new video games coming out this week. On Thursday, Eddie, we get Star Wars Zero Company for Xbox and PlayStation.
0: Oh, yeah. Oh, I'm locked in.
1: Yeah, this is set right during the twilight of the Clone Wars.
0: Twilight of it.
1: Oh, my gosh. How exciting. How exciting. On Friday, we have NBA 2K27 for Xbox, PlayStation, and Switch coming out. New music, new albums coming out on Friday. We have a few coming out this Friday. We have Beartooth with Pure Ecstasy. We have Everlast with Embers to Ashes. Interpool with The Mirror Weighs a Ton. Mastodon with Marrow Deep. And then we have local guy from Carlsbad, Alex Warren. He had that hit last year, Ordinary. His new album, Wild Child, is coming out.
2: I didn't know he was from Carlsbad.
1: Yeah. And did you know he's also one of the founding members of the Hype House on TikTok? Yeah, which is like a massive TikTok channel. Mm-hmm. And yeah, now he's a musical artist and winning awards, nominated for Grammys, stuff like that. Mm-hmm. So yeah, his new album.
0: I have no idea what you're talking about.
1: I bet if you heard the song Ordinary, you'd be like, oh, yeah. I heard that on the radio. Yeah, it was a big hit last year. So anyway, his new album is coming out on Friday. And then finally, this is going to sound incorrect, but a new album from Prince is coming out this
0: Sky,
1: Friday.
0: I hate to break the news to you.
2: I
0: know this is going to be sad for you but to hear, but Prince is no longer with us.
1: Yeah, and the irony, the name of the album is Timeless. I guess it's 10 tracks, rare and unreleased studio recordings on this new album coming out on Friday. Okay. So if you're a deep Prince fan, that one's for you. Movies coming to digital. If you want to pay to watch a new movie at home, starting today, you can rent the movie Motor City. That's the one with Reacher and Shailene Woodley.
0: The man has a name.
1: Okay.
2: Alan Rickman. On this show, he's known just as Reacher.
1: That's all we know.
3: I wanted to see this, but there's only four lines of dialogue in the whole movie.
1: Yeah.
3: I can't watch that.
0: What is it?
1: It's set in 1970s Detroit.
3: And he goes to jail and he has to
1: break out. A gangster's girlfriend.
0: Why is there no dialogue?
3: It's just like, it's like music talk and fighting.
1: It's like artsy.
3: Yeah.
2: Oh. Huh.
0: Is he grunt?
1: Yeah. It's artsy action. Yeah. So
3: I'm just kind of like, really weird. You know. So when I saw the trailer, I was like, whoa. And then I heard that it was no dialogue and I was like, eh.
1: Oh, is that
2: so
1: what happened?
2: First you were like, whoa.
3: And then I went, okay.
1: Oh, what a review. Mm-hmm. Oh, man. Mm-hmm. Okay, good to know. New to your streaming services this week, coming to Netflix today, we have a new comedy/variety special called Stamp Town. Now, this sounds really weird. It's like a mix of The Circus with comedy, but they say it's raunchy, and their tagline is, clothing is not guaranteed. So I don't know if that's going to be a hit, if anyone's going to care, but that's coming to Netflix today. Also today, we get Untold, the testimony of Vince Young.
0: Oh, yeah.
3: Oh, yeah. So some of these Untolds are hit and miss for me. I don't like all of them, but this one's interesting because Vince Young was like at the top of the world, had a great rookie year, and then fell off a cliff.
0: I've seen most of them, and most of them are pretty good. Some of them are... They don't show anything new. You know,
3: like the Florida Gators one was like a letdown. I didn't, you know, they left out some stuff.
0: But how many have you seen?
3: I saw the Gators one. I saw, of course,
0: I've seen almost all of them.
3: The Detroit Pistons one.
0: Malice at the Palace was really good.
3: Yeah, that was good. I think what was the? I don't know. I'm drawing.
0: There's a ton of them. I think they're pretty good.
1: Okay,
0: I think they're pretty good. And this one, I'm interested in.
3: I like 30 for 30s better.
1: Okay, we don't need to compare.
0: You're the ESPN guy.
1: Yeah, I'm just saying. Sorry, Netflix. Also today, we get a new true crime docuseries, Death of the Pastor's Wife. I guess.
0: I've been waiting for this one.
1: Yeah, toxic marriage, mysterious death, all the good things. So this one's a docuseries.
2: What is that one?
0: I mean, that's not really good things, guys.
1: Oh, sorry. All good things for a true crime docuseries.
0: Yes, that's a better way to put that.
2: When does that one come out?
1: Today.
2: Oh.
1: Yeah, today on Netflix. Okay. Thursday on Netflix, we have Leanne Season 2, if you've been watching that.
0: What?
1: We have...
3: Leanne
0: Rhymes?
1: Yes. No.
0: Is it her own reality show?
1: No.
0: It's how is Leanne?
1: About a woman's life is up ended. Her
3: Who's
1: husband. Her husband.
3: Two?
1: Leanne Morgan, Kristen Johnson. So it sounds like a
2: I'd rather
1: show.
2: Watch a documentary with Leanne Rimes.
0: Okay. Sounds more interesting.
1: Okay. Also on Thursday, we get a new drama series called Beauty in Black. You know, this is like kind of drama, soap opera type stuff. So if you're into that. Friday, we get a new Netflix movie called The Whisper Man. Robert De Niro, Michael Keaton, Adam Scott, Michelle Moynihan.
3: Oh. Wow. Yeah, I want to see
0: what
3: this.
0: A cast. Oh, here we go.
1: Yeah.
3: But, so here's why.
2: Here we go.
3: Here's why.
0: You initially tough. Went, whoo, and then now you're.
3: You no, different.
0: Okay. Oh.
3: I want to see this, but it's about his son getting kidnapped.
1: That duck.
3: And that's just, it's so hard now. Like, I'm a new father, and like watching stuff like that. Like, we were watching a show yesterday, and it's the infant doesn't make it, and like, I cried.
0: Oh.
1: Oh,
3: right?
1: That's not
3: it's
1: like
3: weird.
1: You.
3: Oh, so like now that I have
0: you ever
3: a son,
0: seen Ransom with Mel Gibson?
1: Oh,
0: yeah, don't watch it now. Yeah, don't watch it now.
3: But like, I can't watch. Yeah, I want to watch this movie perspective. Really bad, but like, it's too real, man.
0: It's too wholesome.
1: I get
0: it. You're grown. You're all grown up now.
1: Are you okay?
0: Is he tearing up?
3: It's tough, man.
1: Okay. Well, if you can handle it, it's, called The Whisper Man.
0: Stick with Vince Young.
1: coming to Amazon Prime on Wednesday, we get a new movie from them called The Last Sunrise. Now, this is one of those, like, romance movies that stars a lot of, like, young people. But Eva Longoria's in it, playing, I believe, the mother of...
0: you said young people.
1: No. That's the only name I recognize. But, you know, we find romance in an unexpected place, one of those nice. Kinds of movies. Coming to Peacock yesterday, they released season 62 of Days of Our Lives.
0: Oh.
1: So they've now taken over Days of Our Lives.
0: Really?
1: Yes.
0: It doesn't air on TV anymore?
1: No, I think it's just on Peacock now.
2: Really?
1: So yeah. So that's
0: the point of that.
1: That's Thursday on Peacock, Married at First Sight, season 20 reunion. And we also have season 2 on Thursday of The Undeclared War with Simon Pegg. If you've been watching that series, it's season 2. Apple TV, this is one of those wild ones where they put out a show that people liked, but then it took 2 full years to get the second season. So on Friday, you get season 2 of Dark Matter. Now, Dark Matter premiered in 2024.
3: I thought about watching this show.
1: Joel Edgerton, yeah. Jennifer Connelly.
3: I thought about it.
0: But didn't
3: no.
0: do it? Okay.
3: No, now there's another season, though.
1: Yeah, but it's like alternate life and an alternate timeline. Yeah. But then his self comes back to like destroy his family. And
0: you're just repeating what she's saying. Yeah. You're just repeating.
1: Yeah.
0: Okay, got it.
3: She's hot.
1: And then.
3: Still. You're crazy, dude.
0: I don't agree.
1: Jennifer Connelly?
2: Oh, now?
0: She's too skinny now.
2: Really?
3: Yeah, but, you know.
0: Mm-mm.
1: What?
3: Really? They went away?
0: Oh, yeah.
1: They went away.
0: Watch Snowpiercer, bro.
3: Okay, that was like 2 years ago.
0: No, it was not.
3: Snowpiercer?
0: Yeah, it was 2 years ago.
3: No.
0: The TV show.
1: Okay.
0: Go ahead, look it up.
1: What are we doing here? Really? And then this Friday, we got quite a few movies coming to theaters this Friday. We have Idiots with Dave Franco, O'Shea Jackson. It's all about them taking a wealthy teen to rehab, and it's their job to get him to rehab, a comedy movie.
0: Oh.
1: We have The Dog Star. This is a post-apocalyptic virus wipes out humanity.
3: I can't watch this, though. There's a dog in it.
1: Oh, okay. So dogs and kids now?
3: Used to be dogs. Now it's
0: dogs.
3: Does
0: anything happen to the dog?
3: I don't know, but I can't. Okay. The whole time I'll be worried.
1: He can't risk it.
3: They need to tell me that the dog's not going to die.
0: What? I'll watch it and let you know.
3: Let me know.
0: All right.
1: We get the movie Buddy this Friday. This has Topher Grace, Keegan-Michael Key. It's a horror movie about kids that get trapped in a 90s style kids show where they're like being murdered and they must escape.
0: Oh boy.
1: And then finally, after forever being put on the shelf, Coyote versus Acme being released to theaters. Will Forte, John Cena.
2: This has like a 95% of Rotten
3: Tomatoes. Yeah, why did it get put on the shelf?
2: I don't know.
1: Yeah, the studio wanted the tax write-off, and so they like put it on the shelf, and everybody's like, dude, we made this movie. Like, can you please release it? And finally, years later, here it is.
0: Can't wait.
3: I'll see this.
1: What?
0: What?
3: If my son likes it, old school Looney Tunes. I think that's great.
0: Really?
3: Yeah, I was a big Looney Tunes kid.
1: All right.
0: You're not worried about the coyote?
3: I think Wiley will be okay.
0: Are you sure?
1: Wiley.
0: Are you sure? All right. Well, we'll see if Thor is melting down about that tomorrow. Of course, it's Thor's midweek meltdown plus more Guns N' Roses tickets. Guns N' Roses. Just Guns N' Roses. All tomorrow.
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My Neighbors was rocking out to that song at like 10 o'clock the other night. Little late. I mean, it was a good song. At least it's not the music that I'm used to hearing, but guess I'll take it. Booker, good morning to you. 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

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I say you look so fine that I really want to make you mine. 4, 5, 6, come on and get your kicks. 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

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I think we're going to melt. I looked out into the desert, you know, like the Coachella Valley. It's like 119. It's crazy. It's Rock 105.

Maybe you've seen it in the headlines or on your local news, but three beluga whales have arrived at SeaWorld San Diego. They came from Buffalo at Niagara Falls. Talk about an upgrade. Moving out of that dump Buffalo to San Diego. Winning. You let me violate you.

Black Crowes, nothing to sneeze at themselves as they open up for Guns N' Roses. All the Guns hits, but think about Jealous Again, Hard to Handle, She Talks to Angels. If you want to see both of these bands out at Snapdragon, we've got your tickets a little bit after noon here on Rock 105.3. Welcome.

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By the way, a chance to see that band and Muse and Cardi B and Snoop Dogg and a bunch of people at the iHeartRadio Music Festival. That'll happen at 1 o'clock today. We'll give you a word to text in. Oh, I don't want to bury the lead. We're also going to give you $1,000 to go with that. All right? 1 o'clock to win on Rock 105.3.

the crew at Rock 105.3. I don't think they have it anymore, but they used to have something called the Sunset Strip Music Festival, and Motley Crue was the headliner once, and I think maybe they did this for 2 years, but yeah, it was cool. It was outside and hot, though, and like on pavement. I don't know if it really worked. It's Rock 105.3.

I did not finish the Travis Barker documentary on Hulu. Quite frankly, it was too dark. About drug use and plane crashes and his friends dying. I was like, this is terrible. But at least the band got back together. 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I took

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Thanks. 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

You, could win yourself some Guns N' Roses tickets in about 1 hour from right now. Black Crowes opening up at Snapdragon in September. Hold on to win. 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

I'm suffering. I am. 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Maybe there's a pill for it.

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0: Rock 105.3, San Diego's rock station. I don't know if you've seen this on ESPN or if the Ocho is still around, but I've caught this a couple of times. They're having robot games in Beijing. I think they actually just wrapped up, and this one robot runner beat Usain Bolt's record, which, it's a robot. Of course it did. That'd be like putting me up against a car. Who do you think's going to win?
1: Duh.

I'm a bit of a teaser, but I won't make you wait too long. 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

Guns tickets just went out the door. Another set after three with Teresa. 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

Rock 105.3, San Diego's rock station. The Padres take another round with the Bucks tonight. Paul Skeens, the former phenom on the hill. I only say that he's not having a great year. He's not very Paul Skeens-like, but he probably will be tonight, you know? We'll see. Rock 105.3.

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Once again, a shot at that $1,000 and a trip over to Vegas for the iHeartRadio Music Festival with Weezer and Muse and Snoop Dogg and, oh, Cardi B's playing. 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

All right, I leave now. Booker, Teresa comes in next. More Guns N' Roses tickets after 3. Jamie's got them tonight after 7, too. It is Rock with a 5-3. I'll catch you tomorrow.

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You better believe I'm coming out of Rage Against the Machine on this very rock station to say rest in peace, Dolly Parton. The queen has passed away at the age of 80 years old. I mean, let the world mourn. I'm not even kidding. Rest in peace, queen. Girls, you want someone to look up to? That's her right there. I'm Teresa. We are Rock 105.3. Oh, what a hit to the heart. San Diego's rock station.

Rock 105.3 San Diego's Rock Station. I'm Teresa. I'm going to stack the hour. We'll talk about your free stuff coming up. And, well, if you missed it, Smashing Pumpkins now are added to our iHeartRadio Music Festival. So today, when I give you the trip after 5, well, it's even bigger than before.

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Speaking of Linkin Park, if you go to unshattermovie.com, I haven't even looked yet. I've been too busy, but they did release more clips for this big documentary movie that's dropping at the end of September. So if you're a big fan and you want to check it out, it's up and it's ready for you. Måneskin's here now, Rock 105.3. Whoa.

And we've been rocking San Diego for a while. Not to brag, but we were actually around back in the day when you could slam the phone down to hang up on someone. And it was epic.

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It's me, Teresa. Teresa Rockface. If you want to find me on socials, check me out while I build all the music for you guys. Coming up, commercial free at 3. It's happening. And at 3:45, I've got Guns N' Roses tickets to toss you.

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Oh, it's going to be flawless. I'm excited for you guys because you're going to really feel how much it helps your workflow. 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

Welcome to Rock 105.3. I know all of us follow POD on social. If you haven't been on Instagram today, go to theirs. They just did this interview where it was like a music band bracket that they rapid fire went through. It was, you could tell it was stressing Sunny out. You got to go check it out.

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0: You mean to tell me we got a Super Troopers movie this year? Scary Movie is back, and now Ali G. Look, the world is healing. 2026 is awesome. Movie's dropping in October. I've got the trailer on my blog, rock1053.com. I'm Teresa. You can just go check it out and click my face whenever you're ready.

Core 4 right there. It's Metallica, Rock 105.3, San Diego's Rock Station. I'm Teresa, just giving you the heads up right now. If you can hear my voice, after Ozzy here, you're winning Guns N' Roses tickets absolutely free. So get ready and good luck.

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1: Forget about Ozempic. 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

right. White Stripes into Sublime doing time. I'm sorry. I'm reading this list for you single people. I'm not making it up, I swear. But this is where singles are meeting other singles. I'll share the list after four, all right? 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

All right, I'm going to slide in here. I'm making this quick. Where are singles meeting other single people? There was a list that came out today, like a survey. Apparently, no one's wanting the dating apps because there's too many psychos. So Eventbrite trivia nights are up 400%. That makes sense. On a lot of my reality shows that I watch, it's all about trivia nights. So there you go. Mahjong, which is weird because I thought that's what suburban housewives played. Mahjong. Bird watching. I'm not lying. Bird watching is up 131%. And Pilates socials. This is where singles are meeting singles. When I was single, I just went to clubs, cage danced, went to bars, dive bars. I hit the streets. The only bird watching I saw were the birds that were chirping at like 7 when I got home. I'm Teresa. We are Rock 105.3.

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Rock 105.3. It's Teresa looking at the calendar, and I just realized, what's today? Tuesday? Wednesday? Thursday? David Byrne's in town. I've never seen, just to hear, and the days go by. Like, he sings the Talking Head stuff, right? That's a legendary. You know what? I'm going to go to Ticketmaster.com right now. I think I'm going to go buy tickets. You guys want to go?

Here's a pretty good headline. You NASCAR fans, NASCAR San Diego weekend's coming back to Coronado. It went really well this last June, so they're going to do it again in 2027, July 30 through August 1. There you go. Oh, I know NASCAR. I grew up in Missouri, all right, Kansas Speedway, so it's bred into me. And then I escaped the Midwest, and I'm a much better person for it. I'm Teresa. We are Rock 105.3. I'm sorry. It's true.

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0: Get that cell phone ready to go just after 5 o'clock. I've got your keyword for this trip. And look, you're getting $1,000 in side cash. So go have fun. Not like 49ers owner fun, okay? but just fun. Hang on. I'm Teresa. We are Rock 105.3. The wind is coming. Here's new window now.